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For Northwest Indiana, 20% chance of thunderstorms, a greater chance later on in the late night and overnight, a low of 62. Tomorrow, chance of showers, high 67. Wednesday night, mostly cloudy with a low of 54. Thursday, another round of showers likely, high of 63. Thursday night, showers, low 49.

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1: Ex-fiancée of Donald Trump Jr., Kimberly Guilfoyle, is now resigning from her post as U.S. ambassador to Greece. This after Guilfoyle denied accusations she'd asked a businessman and Trump supporter to pay off her $100,000 credit card debt in exchange for access to the administration. The man who fell to his death from a Six Flags Over Georgia roller coaster Monday has been identified as 42-year-old Hassan Kareem, whom Liz Kennedy reports worked for Atlanta Public Schools.
2: The tragic event happened on the Goliath roller coaster on Monday. According to police, Kareem was ejected from the ride and struck other patrons before falling beneath the attraction. Four other people were injured in the incident.
1: Several roller coasters at Six Flags parks nationwide are now shut down. Pope Leo XIV has lung cancer. The 71-year-old U.S.-born pontiff underwent surgery today to remove a growth from his lung. The Vatican says the surgery was successful. I'm Scott Carr.
3: For Northwest Indiana, slight chance of thunderstorms tonight. Showers likely later into the overnight, low 62. Wednesday, a 30% chance of showers, high in the upper 60s. Wednesday night, mostly cloudy, low in the middle 50s. And Thursday, we'll start the day with a 70% chance of showers. Then

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0: stuck in traffic on the Borman, backup on Dickey Road, construction on the toll road?
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6: 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I don't

For Northwest Indiana, 20% chance of thunderstorms, a greater chance later on in the late night and overnight, a low of 62. Tomorrow, chance of showers, high 67. Wednesday night, mostly cloudy with a low of 54. Thursday, another round of showers likely, high of 63. Thursday night, showers, low 49.

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1: President Trump is not saying if the U.S. will join Saudi Arabia and order strikes on Iran-backed Houthi rebels. When asked if he'd made a decision by reporters today, Trump only said the Houthis are behaving very badly. Houthi strikes on a main Saudi airport killed more than a dozen people over the weekend, including one American. The White House says the former fiancé of Donald Trump Jr., Kimberly Guilfoyle, was asked to resign from her post as U.S. ambassador to Greece. This after Guilfoyle denied accusations she had asked a businessman and known Trump supporter to pay off her $100,000 credit card debt in exchange for better access to the Trump administration. Pope Leo has been diagnosed with lung cancer. The 71-year-old U.S.-born pontiff underwent surgery today to remove a growth from his lung. The Vatican says the surgery was successful and confirmed his diagnosis, adding they'll provide more information soon. I'm Scott Carr.
2: For Northwest Indiana, a slight chance of thunderstorms tonight. Showers likely later into the overnight, low 62. Wednesday, a 30% chance of showers, high in the upper 60s. Wednesday night, mostly cloudy, low in the middle 50s. And Thursday, we'll start the day with a 70% chance of showers, then a greater chance much of the day with a high of 63. Thursday night, showers, low 49.

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For Northwest Indiana, 20% chance of thunderstorms, a greater chance later on in the late night and overnight, a low of 62. Tomorrow, chance of showers, high 67. Wednesday night, mostly cloudy with a low of 54. Thursday, another round of showers likely, high of 63. Thursday night, showers, low 49.

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2: Ex-fiancée of Donald Trump Jr., Kimberly Guilfoyle, is now resigning from her post as U.S. ambassador to Greece. This after Guilfoyle denied accusations she'd asked a businessman and Trump supporter to pay off her $100,000 credit card debt in exchange for access to the administration. The man who fell to his death from a Six Flags Over Georgia roller coaster Monday has been identified as 42-year-old Hassan Kareem, whom Liz Kennedy reports worked for Atlanta Public Schools.
3: The tragic event happened on the Goliath roller coaster on Monday. According to police, Kareem was ejected from the ride and struck other patrons before falling beneath the attraction. Four other people were injured in the incident.
2: Several roller coasters at Six Flags parks nationwide are now shut down. Pope Leo XIV has lung cancer. The 71-year-old U.S.-born pontiff underwent surgery today to remove a growth from his lung. The Vatican says the surgery was successful. I'm Scott Carr.
4: For Northwest Indiana, slight chance of thunderstorms tonight. Showers likely later into the overnight, low 62. Wednesday, a 30% chance of showers, high in the upper 60s. Wednesday night, mostly cloudy, low in the middle 50s. And Thursday, we'll start the day with a 70% chance of showers, then a greater chance much of the day with a high of 63. Thursday night, showers, low 49.

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For Northwest Indiana, 20% chance of thunderstorms, a greater chance later on in the late night and overnight, a low of 62. Tomorrow, chance of showers, high 67. Wednesday night, mostly cloudy with a low of 54. Thursday, another round of showers likely, high of 63. Thursday night, showers, low 49.

this town's lost its faith, our colors will fade eventually. So if our time is running out, day after day, we'll make the mundane a masterpiece.

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2: President Trump is not saying if the U.S. will join Saudi Arabia and order strikes on Iran-backed Houthi rebels. When asked if he'd made a decision by reporters today, Trump only said the Houthis are behaving very badly. Houthi strikes on a main Saudi airport killed more than a dozen people over the weekend, including one American. The White House says the former fiancé of Donald Trump Jr., Kimberly Guilfoyle, was asked

0: asked to resign from her post as U.S. ambassador to Greece. This after Guilfoyle denied accusations she had asked a businessman and known Trump supporter to pay off her $100,000 credit card debt in exchange for better access to the Trump administration. Pope Leo has been diagnosed with lung cancer. The 71-year-old U.S.-born pontiff underwent surgery today to remove a growth from his lung. The Vatican says the surgery was successful and confirmed his diagnosis, adding they'll provide more information soon. I'm Scott Carr.
1: For Northwest Indiana, a slight chance of thunderstorms tonight. Showers likely later into the overnight, low 62. Wednesday, a 30% chance of showers, high in the upper 60s. Wednesday night, mostly cloudy, low in the middle 50s. And Thursday, we'll start the day with a 70% chance of showers, then a greater chance much of the day with a high of 63. Thursday night, showers, low 49.

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for Northwest Indiana, 20% chance of thunderstorms, a greater chance later on in the late night and overnight, a low of 62. Tomorrow, chance of showers, high 67. Wednesday night, mostly cloudy with a low of 54. Thursday, another round of showers likely, high of 63. Thursday night, showers, low 49.

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4: Pope Leo has been diagnosed with lung cancer. The 71-year-old U.S.-born pontiff underwent surgery today to remove a growth from his lung. The Vatican says the surgery was successful. The man who fell to his death from a Six Flags Over Georgia roller coaster Monday has been identified as 42-year-old Hassan Kareem, whom Liz Kennedy reports

0: worked for Atlanta Public Schools.
1: The tragic event happened on the Goliath roller coaster on Monday. According to police, Kareem was ejected from the ride and struck other patrons before falling beneath the attraction. Four other people were injured in the incident.
0: Several roller coasters at Six Flags parks nationwide are now shut down. President Trump's been holding a rally in Wasilla, Alaska tonight.
2: And nobody's done more for Alaska than Donald J. Trump, that I can tell you.
0: Urging supporters to re-elect Republican Senator Dan Sullivan and supporting Congressman Nick Begich. Trump asked Alaskans to reject a ballot measure that would give voters ranked choice voting. I'm Scott Carr.
3: For Northwest Indiana, scattered showers and thunderstorms this morning with lows in the low 60s. Rain continues through the early part of our Wednesday. Later in the afternoon, we'll clear things out. Highs will be in the upper 60s today. Mostly cloudy later tonight, low in the mid 50s. Chance of showers and thunderstorms for Thursday, likely in the afternoon. We'll see highs near 63. Showers and storms continue Thursday night, low around 50. Chance of rain on Friday with a high in the mid 50s.

0: 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Wall-to-wall retro favorites every weekend. When you call my name, it's like a little prayer. I'm down on my knees, I wanna take you there. Together with today's biggest hits all week long.
1: Drinking Jack all by myself. He's choosing Texas, I can tell.
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3: For Northwest Indiana, rain chances increasing for the next few days and cooler temperatures. Scattered showers and thunderstorms this morning, low around 62. Showers possible for our Wednesday with a high around 67. North-northeast wind 5 to 10, gusts around 15 miles per hour. Mostly cloudy later tonight, low around 54. Showers and storms for our Thursday with a high near 63. Showers and storms Thursday night, low near 50. Cooler on Friday, chance of showers breezy with a high near 55.
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1: Pope Leo's been diagnosed with lung cancer. The 71-year-old U.S.-born pontiff underwent surgery on Tuesday to remove a growth from his lung. The Vatican said the surgery was successful and confirmed his diagnosis. Leo revealed plans for the surgery Sunday during his prayer at St. Peter's Square. Six Flags is closing several giant roller coasters at its amusement parks in the U.S. and Canada after a rider fell to his death on the Goliath coaster at Six Flags over Georgia on Monday. The ride is known for high speeds and sharp turns, and Six Flags says out of an abundance of caution, it's temporarily closing down similar roller coasters. The ALCS is even at one game apiece after the Tampa Rays beat the Cardinals 3-1 in Game 2 at Tropicana Field. That best of seven now shifts to Cleveland for Game 3 on Thursday. Elsewhere, the NLCS is headed to the West Coast for Game 3 when the Dodgers host the Milwaukee Brewers on Wednesday. Los Angeles is currently trailing that best of seven series 2-0. I'm Tammy Trujillo.
2: For Northwest Indiana, I hope you've enjoyed the last couple of days. The cold front moving through this morning with temperatures in the low 60s. Also, showers and thunderstorms will be with us this morning and into the afternoon today. Highs in the upper 60s, north-northeast wind 5 to 10, gusts around 15 miles per hour. Mostly cloudy later tonight with a low in the mid-50s. Showers and storms likely on Thursday with a high in the low to mid-60s. Friday,

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1: For Northwest Indiana, scattered showers and thunderstorms this morning with lows in the low 60s. Rain continues through the early part of our Wednesday. Later in the afternoon, we'll clear things out. Highs will be in the upper 60s today. Mostly cloudy later tonight, low in the mid 50s. Chance of showers and thunderstorms for Thursday, likely in the afternoon. We'll see highs near 63. Showers and storms continue Thursday night, low around 50. Chance of rain on Friday with a high in the mid 50s.
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1: Federal judge is extending an order giving three news organizations access to the White House. In a ruling late on Tuesday, the judge again blocked President Trump's ban of CNN.

0: CNN, MS Now, and Politico. The judge wrote the injunction is intended to preserve the status quo as the outlet's lawsuits continue. The president's denying any involvement or prior knowledge of the federal search of Representative Ilhan Omar's home on Monday. Federal agents raided her Washington, D.C. area residence, reportedly in connection with an investigation into her immigration paperwork. Later that night, Trump verbally attacked the Democratic Minnesota Congresswoman during a campaign rally in Ohio. Some big names from the rock world will play iHeartRadio's Alter Ego next year. Evanescence tops the bill and will be joined by Offspring, Death Cab for Cutie, and Modest Mouse, among others. Alter Ego takes place January 16th in Los Angeles with ticket presale starting October 20th. I'm Tammy Trujillo.
1: For Northwest Indiana, rain chances increasing for the next few days and cooler temperatures. Scattered showers and thunderstorms this morning, low around 62. Showers possible for our Wednesday with a high around 67. North-northeast wind 5 to 10, gusts around 15 miles per hour. Mostly cloudy later tonight, low around 54. Showers and storms for our Thursday with a high near 63. Showers and storms Thursday night, low near 50. Cooler on Friday, chance of showers, breezy with a high near 55.

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2: For Northwest Indiana, hope you've enjoyed the last couple of days. A cold front moving through this morning with temperatures in the low 60s. Also, showers and thunderstorms will be with us this morning and into the afternoon today. Highs in the upper 60s, north-northeast wind 5 to 10, gusts around 15 miles per hour. Mostly cloudy later tonight with a low in the mid-50s. Showers and storms likely on Thursday with a high in the low to mid-60s. Friday, chance of showers cooler with a high in the mid-50s.
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You're the only one for me, I'm never gonna say no. 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All you gotta do is flip that switch before we bed up.

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1: Hope Leo's been diagnosed with cancer. The announcement came after the 71-year-old Chicago-born pontiff underwent surgery Tuesday to remove a growth from one of his lungs. The Vatican said the surgery was successful and confirmed the diagnosis. A federal judge is extending an order allowing three news organizations access to the White House. In a ruling late Tuesday, the judge again blocked President Trump's ban of CNN, MS Now, and Politico. He ruled the outlets are likely to succeed in their claims of viewpoint discrimination and retaliation. The Department of Justice originally cited national security issues as a justification for the ban. Ryan Coogler's X-Files reboot is being picked up to series by Hulu. A reimagining of the 1990s sci-fi drama will see two new lead characters, a departure from Gillian Anderson's Dana Scully and David Duchovny's Fox Mulder. Coogler wrote, directed, and executive produced the pilot. The original ran for 11 total seasons, winning 15 Emmys. I'm Tammy Trujillo.
2: For Northwest Indiana, scattered showers and thunderstorms this morning with lows in the low 60s. Rain continues through the early part of our Wednesday. Later in the afternoon, we'll clear things out. Highs will be in the upper 60s today. Mostly cloudy later tonight, low in the mid 50s. Chance of showers and thunderstorms for Thursday, likely in the afternoon. We'll see highs near 63. Showers and storms continue Thursday night, low around 50. Chance of rain on Friday with a high in the mid 50s.

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2: For Northwest Indiana, rain chances increasing for the next few days and cooler temperatures. Scattered showers and thunderstorms this morning, low around 62. Showers possible for our Wednesday with a high around 67. North-northeast wind 5 to 10, gusts around 15 miles per hour. Mostly cloudy later tonight, low around 54. Showers and storms for our Thursday with a high near 63. Showers and storms Thursday night, low near 50. Cooler on Friday, chance of showers, breezy with a high near 55.
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2: Pope Leo has lung cancer. The diagnosis was announced after lung surgery on Tuesday. It involved removing a lobe from the pontiff's right lung after a biopsy on a nodule tested positive for adenocarcinoma, a common type of lung cancer. President Trump says no one has done more for Alaska than

0: him. Speaking at a rally in Wasilla yesterday, Trump urged supporters to re-elect Republican Senator Dan Sullivan and warned of the consequences of a Democratic victory in the upcoming midterms.
1: I've done more for this state than any other state in the union, and they'll repeal it immediately.
0: Trump was joined at the rally by Sullivan and Congressman Nick Begich, who's also running for re-election. The president's visit comes with midterms just 3 weeks away. Trump is also set to visit Arizona, Montana, and Georgia this week. And the man convicted of murdering Tupac Shakur is going to spend 40 years to life in prison. 63-year-old Dwayne Davis was sentenced Tuesday in a Las Vegas courtroom. Shakur was gunned down on the Las Vegas Strip back in 1996. I'm Mark Mayfield.
2: For Northwest Indiana, I hope you've enjoyed the last couple of days. The cold front moving through this morning with temperatures in the low 60s. Also, showers and thunderstorms will be with us this morning and into the afternoon today. Highs in the upper 60s, north-northeast wind 5 to 10, gusts around 15 miles per hour. Mostly cloudy later tonight with a low in the mid-50s. Showers and storms likely on Thursday with a high in the low to mid-60s. Friday, chance of showers cooler with a high in the mid-50s. Z-1.

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2: For Northwest Indiana, scattered showers and thunderstorms this morning with lows in the low 60s. Rain continues through the early part of our Wednesday. Later in the afternoon, we'll clear things out. Highs will be in the upper 60s today. Mostly cloudy later tonight, low in the mid 50s. Chance of showers and thunderstorms for Thursday, likely in the afternoon. We'll see highs near 63. Showers and storms continue Thursday night, low around 50. Chance of rain on Friday with a high in the mid 50s.
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1: President Trump is hitting the campaign trail in two states today, with the midterm elections just 3 weeks away. Trump will hold rallies in Bullhead City, Arizona, and Kalispell, Montana, alongside Republican candidates. President Trump continues to weigh in on the ICE shooting of a man in New York City with his 5-year-old son in the vehicle. Scott Pringle reports.
2: Trump says he had a nice conversation with Mayor Zoran Mamdani about the shooting, but says the two disagree.
3: This is a very bad actor, and we have to take care of the bad actors because we don't want our people hurt or killed.
2: Mamdani calls the actions of ICE agents reckless and is ordering the NYPD to investigate the shooting. Department of Homeland Security says Oscar Belgal, who's in the country illegally and has a criminal record, tried fleeing the arrest in Marble Hill last week, ramming an ICE vehicle before being shot. In New York, I'm Scott Pringle.
1: And Pope Leo has been diagnosed with lung cancer. The Vatican confirmed the diagnosis after the 71-year-old pontiff underwent surgery Tuesday to remove a growth from his lung. I'm Mark Mayfield.
4: The South Shore Line says weekend busing substitution will be in place in Chicago on Saturday and Sunday, October 24th and 25th, and Saturday and Sunday, October 31st and November 1st, due to construction. Passengers traveling to and from downtown Chicago will be transported via bus between Millennium Station and Metra's 18th Street Station, which is about a 10-minute bus ride. The service advisory also said passengers with disabilities, including those with mobility limitations or difficulty using stairs, will be shuttled between Millennium Station and McCormick Place throughout the busing periods. The commuter rail said the work is part of the $650 million expansion of South Shore service and is necessary to expand capacity through the area north of 18th Street to accommodate

0: accommodate additional trains. In Merrillville, officials gathered earlier this month to celebrate the town's new gateway signage program. The first sign went in at 93rd Avenue and Merrillville Road, and residents will be seeing more of them on main thoroughfares throughout town. The town also said new parks signage will be going in at all of Merrillville's parks through the project. Your forecast for the region coming up. I'm Laura Volushko.
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2: Starting out our commutes with some patchy fog this morning, so watch out for that. We've had some showers and sprinkles, so brain slick road surfaces in many places. And it looks like some more rain on the way. Out on the Illinois side of things, maybe an hour or two away, it looks like, but it's headed this way, some more substantial, maybe more steady rain. Something you'd like to tell us this morning, 219-405-7743, our traffic and news hotline. No accidents or incidents to report. Everything's running along in pretty good shape. Scott Rosenberg, Region News Team Traffic.
0: For northwest Indiana, a chance of showers and thunderstorms today. Highs around 65. North-northeast wind 5 to 10 miles per hour. Gusts as high as 15. Chance of rain overnight tonight with lows in the mid-50s. Rain and possibly a thunderstorm Thursday, highs in the lower 60s.
2: 5:03 on a Wednesday morning. It's October the 14th. 64 degrees in Merrillville. It's 64 in Munster and 64 at the lakefront in Michigan City. This hour brought to you by the letter M.

0: accidents or incidents to report across Northwest Indiana, our highways and expressways, and the inbound track to Chicago, forward to the Rhine. Some sprinkles and showers we've had during the overnight, so watch out for slick road conditions. And looks like more rain on the way. See a big blob of it on the Illinois side on the weather radar moving this way. Maybe in the next hour or two, that should reach us. Some patchy fog, misty conditions this morning as well. So be mindful of that as you head out this morning. 219-405-7743, our hotline. Scott Rosenberg, Region News Team Traffic.
1: For Northwest Indiana, a chance of showers and thunderstorms today. Highs around 65. North-northeast wind 5 to 10 miles per hour. Gusts as high as 15. Chance of rain overnight tonight with lows in the mid-50s. Rain and possibly a thunderstorm Thursday. Highs in the lower 60s.
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Promises, promises. Well, you were promised a couple of summery days to start this work week, and you got that, but it's all over now, sunshine. That's my Cockney accent. All right, I won't do that anymore. Going to be kind of gloomy today and tomorrow. Today's high, 65. That's where we're at right now. Temperatures are going to drop off a few degrees during the day today with threat of showers off and on and mostly cloudy skies. And then tomorrow's high, only 62, only 55 on Friday. Well, it is supposed to be October after all. Linkin Park, Shadow of the Day. It's news, traffic, weather, sports of the day. We'll get you up to the minute coming up next. C107.

0: Indiana Governor Mike Braun announced the next phase of the August disaster recovery, a housing strategy for displaced Hoosiers from the severe weather and flooding. Braun on Tuesday said long-term living solutions are a vital piece of the recovery puzzle and a key step toward rebuilding. Braun said at his direction, the Indiana Department of Homeland Security is advancing a coordinated housing strategy focused on transitioning disaster survivors from the existing state hotel voucher program into appropriate sheltering and longer-term living solutions. Hoosiers who are unable to live in their home because of damage caused by the August storms may be eligible to receive rental assistance from FEMA. The money helps cover the cost of rent for up to 18 months while repairs are being made to the home. To find out if you are eligible for rental assistance or if you have any unmet needs, complete a FEMA application online at disasterassistance.gov. In Portage, Portage police say their crash reconstruction team is planning a training event today, starting in the afternoon, going into the evening hours. A Facebook post by the Portage Police Department said the team, with cooperation of Bauer Farm Subdivision, will be in the area of Paddock Street and Mustang Avenue, roads that are part of the new subdivision and currently have no homes in that area. Those roads will be closed to the public during the training event. Police say the crash reconstruction team will be using equipment for measuring distances, friction of various surfaces, drones, and photography, and their emergency lights may be on during this event, but does not indicate that there is an actual emergency. Your forecast for the region coming up. I'm Laura Velushko.
1: No accidents or incidents early across northwest Indiana or the inbound trek to Chicago, Ford to the Ryan. We do have some patchy fog this morning to watch out for. And looks like from the weather radar, we've got a lot more rain on the way. It's on the Illinois side, well out there, the Joliet area and the Champaign area, but it's moving this direction, so we'll keep our eye on that too. We've had some showers and sprinkles during the overnight as well, so watch out for rain, slick road surfaces. Inbound Ford to the Ryan doing okay. As we said, 219-405-7743, our hotline. Sky Rosenberg, Region News Team Traffic.
0: For northwest Indiana, a chance of showers and thunderstorms today. Highs around 65. North-northeast wind 5 to 10 miles per hour. Gusts as high as 15. Chance of rain overnight tonight with lows in the mid-50s. Rain and possibly a thunderstorm Thursday. Highs in the lower 60s.
1: 5:32 now on a Wednesday morning. Thanks, Laura. 64 in Crown Point. 64 in Valparaiso. The Blackhawks outlasted the Penguins 5-3 at home. Connor Bedard,

notched an assist in his season debut. The Blackhawks now 2-5. They'll host Winnipeg tomorrow night. The NFL announced yesterday Bears edge rusher Montez Sweat has been suspended 2 games for violating the league's performance-enhancing drug policy. The ALCS is even at 1 game apiece after the Tampa Bay Rays took down the Guardians 3-1 in Game 2 from Tropicana Field. The best-of-seven series will now shift to Cleveland for Game 3 on Thursday. Elsewhere, the NLCS is heading to the West Coast for Game 3 when the Dodgers host the Brewers tonight. Milwaukee is currently leading the best-of-seven series 2-0. I'm Scott Rosenberg. That's sports.

0: accidents or incidents early across northwest Indiana or the inbound trek to Chicago, Ford to the Ryan. We do have some patchy fog this morning to watch out for. And looks like from the weather radar, we've got a lot more rain on the way. It's on the Illinois side, well out there, the Joliet area and the Champaign area, but it's moving this direction, so we'll keep our eye on that too. We've had some showers and sprinkles during the overnight as well, so watch out for rain, slick road surfaces. Inbound Ford to the Ryan doing okay. As we said, 219-405-7743, our hotline. Scott Rosenberg, Region News Team Traffic.
1: For northwest Indiana, a chance of showers early in the morning, with a chance of showers and thunderstorms continuing into the early afternoon, not as warm with highs around the mid-60s. North winds 5 to 10 miles per hour, increasing to northeast 10 to 15. Tonight, a slight chance of rain late, near steady temperatures around the upper 50s. Northwest winds 10 to 15 miles per hour, becoming east 5 to 10 overnight. Thursday, rain with a chance of thunderstorms, highs in the lower 60s.
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11: Report suspicious activity to local authorities. If you see something, say something.

Ah, that's the fray. Into the fray with you on a Wednesday. The playlist for Northwest Indiana Z107. I'm Scott Rosenberg, along with Laura Velushko, with national news on the way. And then Laura's region news, including my alma mater as far as junior high schools go. That's what we called them back in my day. Aylesworth Junior High School in Portage. I also went to Hobart Junior High School as well. Kind of shared time. But since back in the like circa 1979, they moved the high school out to Route 6 in Portage, and then the old high school on Central became the middle school. Well, now my old middle school, or my own junior high, old junior high, Aylesworth, is going to be attached to a middle school once again. That's part of the news on the way. Everything that goes around comes around. Aylesworth had that goldfish pond underneath the stairs outside the lunchroom. Plus, we at Aylesworth, we had a jukebox in the lunchroom. That was super cool. I remember playing David Bowie's Fame over and over and over and over. There's Kim Wilde right now on the playlist, and then the news break is coming up next at 6 o'clock, Z107.

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1: President Trump is stumping in two states today with the midterm elections 3 weeks away. Trump begins his day in Las Vegas before heading to Bullhead City, Arizona for a rally where Congressman Andy Biggs, the Republican nominee in the state's governor's race, will also be speaking. He then heads to Kalispell, Montana for a second rally with congressional candidate Aaron Flint. The Vatican says Pope Leo has been diagnosed with lung cancer.
2: The 71-year-old U.S.-born pontiff underwent surgery to remove a growth from his lung. The Vatican said the surgery was successful and confirmed his diagnosis. Leo revealed plans for the surgery on Sunday. He said doctors recently discovered a nodule in his lung and that it was detected at a very early stage.
1: A woman is charged with killing her husband and son at a Pennsylvania resort. Authorities say 27-year-old Metallica Harrison stabbed her husband and their 3-year-old son to death at the Great Wolf Lodge in Pocono Township on Monday. Harrison reportedly called 911 and said she needed help dying so she could join her husband and son. I'm Jennifer Kuiper.
3: In Valparaiso, the Greater Valparaiso Chamber of Commerce announces the retirement of longtime President Rex Richards. A news release said Richards will move into the private sector following 20 years of leadership in Valparaiso, his longest tenure with any chamber, and a total 54 years leading chambers of commerce in the region and elsewhere. Born in downstate Anderson, Richards began his career as a chamber president in Jasper, Indiana, right after college, then went on to serve as president of chambers in Logansport, Michigan City, Kansas City, East Chicago, and Sarasota before coming to Valparaiso. The Valpo Chamber says it will host a farewell celebration for Richards November 19th at Journeyman Distillery in Valparaiso. Vanessa Lynch will succeed Richards effective January 1st, 2027. In Portage, Portage Township Schools is inviting the community to the groundbreaking ceremony for the new Aylesworth Middle School. Afterwards, they'll show renderings of the new school and highlight its features. The event is October 20th at 4:30 p.m. and will be at the site next to Willow Creek Middle School on Central Avenue. Many remember attending what was known as Aylesworth Junior High at a different building many years earlier that eventually became Aylesworth Elementary, which is being torn down as part of the current project. Your forecast for the region coming up. I'm Laura Velushko.

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1: No accidents or incidents early across Northwest Indiana or the inbound trek to Chicago, Ford to the Ryan. We do have some patchy fog this morning to watch out for, and looks like from the weather radar, we've got a lot more rain on the way. It's on the Illinois side, well out there, the Joliet area and the Champaign area, but it's moving this direction, so we'll keep our eye on that too. We've had some showers and sprinkles during the overnight as well, so watch out for rain, slick road surfaces. Inbound Ford to the Ryan doing okay. As we said, 219-405-7743, our hotline. Sky Rosenberg, Region News Team Traffic.
2: For Northwest Indiana, a chance of showers early in the morning, with a chance of showers and thunderstorms continuing into the early afternoon, not as warm with highs around the mid-60s. North winds 5 to 10 miles per hour, increasing to northeast 10 to 15. Tonight, a slight chance of rain late, near steady temperatures around the upper 50s. Northwest winds 10 to 15 miles per hour, becoming east 5 to 10 overnight. Thursday, rain with a chance of thunderstorms, highs in the lower 60s.
1: 604, Wednesday morning, October 14th, 64 in Lowell, 64 in LaPorte, 65 right now in Rensselaer.

Newer music released this past summer from Jonas Brothers. Listen When Sad. Z107, I'm Scott Rosenberg. Today's best and the very best of all the rest. A beautiful day. Kind of gloomy today. And about 65 our high. And that's where we're at right now.

0: 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Unbound.org. A little foggy and misty heading out this morning. We're going to get some more rainfall later on this morning in the next couple of hours. It's all on the Illinois side. Well over on the Illinois side right now, though. Inbound forward to, other than some showers and sprinkles here and there. Inbound forward to the Rhine starting to bunch up with volume as you approach the Dan Ryan merge and that Stony Island exit as well. Something you'd like to tell us this morning, give us a call, 219-405-7743, our hotline. Scott Rosenberg, Region News Team Traffic.
1: For Northwest Indiana, a chance of showers early in the morning, with a chance of showers and thunderstorms continuing into the early afternoon, not as warm with highs around the mid-60s. North winds 5 to 10 miles per hour, increasing to northeast 10 to 15. Tonight, a slight chance of rain late, near steady temperatures around the upper 50s. Northwest winds 10 to 15 miles per hour, becoming east 5 to 10 overnight. Thursday, rain with a chance of thunderstorms, highs in the lower 60s.
0: 617 on a Wednesday morning, 64 in Highland at 64 in Hebron.
2: Upbeat and up-to-the-minute mornings, plus news, traffic, and weather for Northwest Indiana. 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

0: This week's Z107 50-50 Friday deal is Blueberry Hill Pancake House in the Portage Mall. 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

They can't dance. That's not true. That's not true at all. Because I saw Genesis on the Abacab tour back in the day. And at Genesis concerts, Phil Collins used to do this thing that was known as the tambourine dance. It was very impressive when he did that tambourine dance. I don't know. I can't describe it. You got to see it. I bet you could YouTube that. YouTube Phil Collins tambourine dance and see what you come up with. Probably all kinds of weird stuff. It's Wednesday. That means Wagon Wednesday. It means a little bit later on, go to Z1071FM.com. Katie Day visiting with the Porter County Animal Shelter, Hober Humane Society, and featuring a very adoptable pet looking for a forever home. And that's when you get the applause, or the applause pause, right? Lady Gaga, appropriately. News break coming up next, Z107.

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1: The Vatican says Pope Leo has been diagnosed with lung cancer. The 71-year-old Chicago-born pontiff underwent surgery yesterday to remove a growth from his lung. The Vatican said the surgery was successful and confirmed his diagnosis. Pope Leo revealed plans for the surgery Sunday during his prayer at St. Peter's Square. He said doctors recently discovered a nodule in his lung and that it was detected at a very early stage. The Vatican says it will release more information on his condition later in the day. In Munster, the town says it will be hosting the American Discovery 250 Relay today, Wednesday, October 14th. The cross-country relay is traveling 6,800 miles from the Pacific to Atlantic coast. The town of Munster is inviting the public to join local officials on the Pensy Greenway at the Illinois-Indiana state line at about 10:30 this morning. Parks and Recreation Director Mark Hines.
2: Yeah, we encourage anyone to come out and be there, cheer it along, and just to be out there. You know, you can be out there and patriotic if you want. You know, if you feel like carrying a flag out.
1: Lansing will pass the relay baton to Munster officials, who will take turns carrying it through the community before it's passed to members of the School Town of Munster cross-country teams. Participants are completing the journey by foot, bicycle, and kayak while carrying a special baton containing a copy of the Declaration of Independence. The event celebrating America's 250th birthday is also meant to bring communities together along the nation's first coast-to-coast non-motorized trail. Hines added the relay is scheduled to travel nearly 100 miles today from Lansing to North Judson to detour along the Indiana Dunes. Your forecast for the region coming up. I'm Laura Voluschko.

0: a pretty good start. No accidents or incidents that we're detecting right now. Just some patchy fog to deal with as you're heading out this morning, and maybe a chance for some more showers and sprinkles. No accidents or incidents, but things can turn around in a hurry. If you see a traffic trouble spot developing, give us a call, 219-405-7743. Our hotline inbound forward to the Ryan, looking pretty typical. South Shore trains reporting on time. Scott Rosenberg, Region News Team Traffic.
1: For Northwest Indiana, a chance of showers and thunderstorms continuing throughout the morning and into the early afternoon hours. Highs around the mid-60s. North winds 5 to 10 miles per hour, increasing to northeast 10 to 15. Tonight, a slight chance of rain overnight. Lows around the mid to upper 50s. Northeast winds 10 to 15 miles per hour, becoming east 5 to 10 overnight. Thursday, rain with a slight chance of thunderstorms. Highs in the lower 60s. Southeast winds 5 to 10 miles per hour.
0: Just about 6:34 now, and it's 64 degrees in Schererville, 65 at the lakefront, Burns Harbor. The Blackhawks outlasted the Penguins 5-3 at home. Connor Bedard notched an assist in his season debut. The Blackhawks now 2-5. They'll host Winnipeg tomorrow night. The NFL announced yesterday Bears edge rusher Montez Sweat has been suspended 2 games for violating the league's performance-enhancing drug policy. The ALCS is even at 1 game apiece after the Tampa Bay Rays took down the Guardians 3-1 in Game 2 from Tropicana Field. The best-of-seven series will now shift to Cleveland for Game 3 on Thursday. Elsewhere, the NLCS is heading to the West Coast for Game 3 when the Dodgers host the Brewers tonight. Milwaukee is currently leading the best of seven series 2-0. I'm Scott Rosenberg. That's sports.

Patient Zero, the very latest from Taylor Swift. Today's best, the very best of all the rest, and that includes lots of October Halloween fun. Let's do the time warp again. It's a

0: so you can't see me. No, not at all. In another dimension, with voyeuristic intention. Well secluded, I see all.
1: With a bit of a mind flip,
0: you're into the time slip.
1: And nothing

0: know that we've got a dark signal in the Woodmar area of Hammond, the Boulevard, Indianapolis Boulevard at 173rd. That signal's dark. We have to treat that as an always stop. Northwest Indiana's highways and expressways looking pretty good, but after the state line heading west on 8094, approaching the Ford Freeway split, things start to back up around Torrance, and that's all stemming from a crash with the left lane blocked right near the Thornton Quarry on the northbound tri-state right now, and those backups extending back to westbound 8094 near Torrance. Also backing up on that ramp from northbound 394 trying to connect to the northbound tri-state as well. 219-405-7743, our hotline. Scott Rosenberg, Region News Team Traffic.
1: For Northwest Indiana, a chance of showers and thunderstorms continuing throughout the morning and into the early afternoon hours. Highs around the mid-60s. North winds 5 to 10 miles per hour, increasing to northeast 10 to 15. Tonight, a slight chance of rain overnight. Lows around the mid to upper 50s. Northeast winds 10 to 15 miles per hour, becoming east 5 to 10 overnight. Thursday, rain with a slight chance of thunderstorms. Highs in the lower 60s. Southeast winds 5 to 10 miles per hour.
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Only about 65 for a high today. That's where we are right now. We got some traffic trouble spots, some national news. Laura with region news will update the forecast and check those roads for you once again coming up 7 o'clock news break. But first, here's Stevie Nicks and Don Henley from their recent QVC appearance and some costume ideas for you for Halloween.

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2: Pope Leo is resting peacefully after undergoing surgery for lung cancer. The Vatican says a cancerous growth has been removed from his right lung, and he is expected to remain in the hospital for about a week. The Vatican also says it will release more information on his condition later in the day. President Trump is campaigning in Las Vegas, Nevada, and Bullhead City, Arizona today, ahead of the midterms. During a stop yesterday, Trump said no one has done more for Alaska than him.
3: Speaking at a rally in Wasilla Tuesday, Trump urged supporters to re-elect Republican Senator Dan Sullivan and warned of the consequences of a Democratic victory in the upcoming midterms.
4: I've done more for this state than any other state in the union, and they'll repeal it immediately.
3: Trump was joined at the rally by Sullivan and Congressman Nick Begich, who's also running for re-election. The president's visit comes with the midterms just 3 weeks away. Trump is also set to visit Arizona, Montana, and Georgia this week. I'm Mark Mayfield.
2: A federal judge extends an order to give CNN, MS Now, and Politico access to the White House. I'm Jennifer Kuiper.
5: In Lake County, the Home Builders Association of Northwest Indiana and the Lake County Economic Alliance will partner to host the 2026 Economic Outlook Breakfast on Thursday, October 15th at Halls of St. George in Schererville. A news release says the event will bring together leaders from economic development, finance, and residential construction for a timely discussion about the unprecedented investment coming to Northwest Indiana and what it could mean for businesses, workers, housing, and communities throughout the region. For event and ticket information, visit the Home Builders Association of Northwest Indiana website. Purdue University Northwest and Ivy Tech Community College announced they are partnering to enhance hospitality career paths for Indiana college students. A news release says under the agreement, Ivy Tech students earning technical certificates in baking and pastry arts, culinary arts, or hospitality management are eligible to transfer and apply a minimum number of credit hours toward PNW's Hospitality and Tourism Management Bachelor's Degree Program, provided interested students meet admission and transfer requirements. Accepted students will be eligible for admission to PNW with sophomore standing. Your forecast for the region coming up. 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
7: Number of trouble spots that we're keeping an eye on here. We had some sluggishness on that ramp from northbound 65 to westbound 80-94. That appears to have resolved itself pretty quickly. One of those mystery slowdowns, you know, where you come out of it and start moving again and you have no idea why everything was slowing down. That happens on our expressways. Westbound 80-94, though, you're going to hit the brakes after Indianapolis Boulevard, or actually right after Calumet Avenue. It's stop and go, slow and go from there, stemming from an earlier accident, had the left lane blocked.

0: near the Thornton Quarry on the northbound side of the tri-state. So from just past Calumet Avenue all the way to the Thornton Quarry, you're going to have some sluggishness and slower moving traffic. So be careful through there. Inbound Ford to the Ryan looking pretty typical right now. Watch out in Hammond, Woodmar area. The Boulevard at 173rd, that signal is dark. Have to treat that as an all-way stop. Scott Rosenberg, Region News Team Traffic.
1: For Northwest Indiana, a chance of showers early in the morning, with a chance of showers and thunderstorms continuing into the early afternoon. Not as warm, with highs around the mid-60s. North winds 5 to 10 miles per hour, increasing to northeast 10 to 15. Tonight, a slight chance of rain late, near steady temperatures around the upper 50s. Northwest winds 10 to 15 miles per hour, becoming east 5 to 10 overnight. Thursday, rain with a chance of thunderstorms, highs in the lower 60s.
0: 7:05 right now on a Wednesday morning, October the 14th, 65 degrees in Dyer, at 65 in DeMott, and it's also 65 at the lakefront, Beverly Shores.
2: 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Tastes like strawberries.

birds of a feather, Billie Eilish. They're going to be migrating to the south now that the temperatures are going to cool off here, if they haven't left already. The birds, not Billie Eilish. Z107. I'm Scott Rosenberg. Wouldn't it be something if Billie Eilish migrated to South America for the winter? I don't know. It's just a thing. We've got a few traffic trouble spots to pass along. About 65 right now, and it's not going to get any warmer than that today. Kind of gloomy with some showers and sprinkles off and on during the day today. We'll get into all of that. We get you up to the minute for Northwest Indiana with a traffic and weather check coming up next.

0: minutes. We get you up to the minute with a traffic and weather update that's for Northwest Indiana specifically. And it's brought to you by Unbound.org. A girl in Kenya dreams of becoming a doctor. An elder in Guatemala dreams of being part of a community. Reach out and change their world, and it will change your own. Unbound.org. Some earlier delays on the ramp northbound 65 to westbound 8094 appear to have dissipated. We're moving much better through there. You're still going to hit some resistance westbound 8094 heading toward the state line from right around Indianapolis Boulevard, and it's stop and go, slow and go in spots past there from an earlier crash on the northbound tri-state near the Thornton Quarry that had the left lane blocked there. Inbound Ford to the Ryan looking pretty typical right now. In Hammond, watch out. Indianapolis Boulevard at 173rd. That signal's been dark. Have to treat that as an always stop. 219-405-7743, our hotline. Scott Rosenberg, Region News Team Traffic.
1: For Northwest Indiana, a chance of showers early in the morning, with a chance of showers and thunderstorms continuing into the early afternoon. Not as warm, with highs around the mid-60s. North winds 5 to 10 miles per hour, increasing to northeast 10 to 15. Tonight, a slight chance of rain late, near steady temperatures around the upper 50s. Northwest winds 10 to 15 miles per hour, becoming east 5 to 10 overnight. Thursday, rain with a chance of thunderstorms, highs in the lower 60s.
0: 717, 65 degrees in Griffith. It's also 65 currently in Coutts.
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7:26, the playlists for Northwest Indiana, Z107, kind of gloomy. We will go over all that with Region News team meteorologist Matt Wintz coming up. Laura's got the latest from Region News. We'll recheck the roads. We've had a few trouble spots in sports as well. We'll get you completely up to the minute. Coming up next after Pink on the Z.

0: It's that time of the year when Ravenfell Manor in Coutts comes alive. Alicia Tassone has more.
1: Ravenfell Manor, a mostly DIY yard haunt in Coutts, is back for another spooky season, and owners Carl and Brandon have a new special event this year.
2: So that special event, new this year, is called the Raven King Challenge, and that will be on Friday the 23rd and Saturday the 24th, the first walkthrough weekends. Walkthrough will be 7 to 10, but the Raven King Challenge will be from 7 to 9. And with that, the Raven King has been a little busy and needs some help and is asking for visitors to come meet the Raven King and join in on a scavenger hunt across the manor grounds. And who knows, once you complete the Raven King Challenge, you may earn a trinket.
1: And once again, they will be casting the spell to scare away hunger and looking to beat last year's total.
2: For every item that is on the list that we post, it will earn 2 points. And any monetary donations that are given to go towards the food drive will also earn 2 points. And then anything that is donated that's not on the list will count as 1 point. There is one item that is on our list that we received from the Pleasant Township Food Pantry. We noticed it was in all capital letters, so we decided to make that item 3 points. And just a few of the things that are in need are cleaning products, personal care products like shampoo and body soaps, paper products like Kleenex toilet paper and paper towels, cake mixes and frostings, and those are just some of the items that aren't covered by SNAP benefits. List will end up on Ravenfell Manor Facebook page and will also be on ravenfellmanor.com.
1: Ravenfell Manor is located at 715 West Alice Street in Coutts with walkthroughs the weekend of the 23rd and Halloween weekend. 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
3: Keep your headlights on. Kind of a gray, gloomy morning here on a Wednesday. Still a bit sluggish westbound 8094 from about Klein Avenue over to Indianapolis Boulevard. And then passing the state line, you're going to hit the brakes a little bit harder starting at around, just after the state line, actually. And it's pretty solid all the way till you get past the Lincoln Oasis. We had an earlier crash right near the Thornton Quarry on the northbound tri-state that started those delays, and we've still not really recovered from them. See traffic backing up on Route 20 in the Portage area, approaching 394 and that Chrisman Road intersection right there, both directions, but particularly on the west.

0: westbound side. Things are jamming up there. 219-405-7743. A dark signal in Hammond, Woodmar, the Boulevard at 173rd. Have to treat that as an all-way stop. Scott Rosenberg, Region News Team Traffic. Region News Team Meteorologist Matt Wentz seems kind of gray, kind of gloomy, kind of glum.
1: Yeah, getting kind of glum. At least temperatures aren't too bad, Scott. It is cooler today, but, you know, I mean, we get glum days in January, and they feel a lot different than this. So we'll take the October glumness around here. Trees are looking good. Overall, we've got kind of a temperature drop. It's going to make it good for leaf peeping this weekend. Lingering showers around. We're watching a little bit of rain out towards the west this morning that'll roll through. And the frontal boundary is sagging down to the south, but there's still some shower activity along it. So, again, can't rule out pop-up showers throughout the day. Many hours going to be dry today after that morning batch gets through. We're in the 60s. Temperatures are just kind of hold right where they're at today. Tonight, mainly cloudy skies. We're back into the mid-50s. And then another wave of low pressure. We've been talking all week about two waves that are going to bring in cooler air. The next one moves in tomorrow, so I've got rain likely tomorrow. Temperatures in the 50s, so a little bit more glum, a little bit cooler as well. And then the cool air hits on Friday. Big old low pressure goes by with this low Thursday night into Friday. And during the day Friday, that wind is going to turn gusty out of the north, and it is going to feel cold outside. We've got showers likely on Friday, becoming windy. We'll have gusts that go over 35 at times. And temperatures will start in the 50s, and they may either stay steady or fall throughout the day. So we're looking at really blustery conditions for Friday night football and your Friday night plans. That will bring the cold air in, and then we'll dry things out for the weekend. Again, it's like a good ending to a movie. We'll have sunshine this weekend, both Saturday and Sunday, but cold on Saturday. Mid-50s for highs, all the better. We're going to do 60s on Sunday, and a gradual warm-up back into the 70s next week. So decent shot of fall coming our way this weekend, Scott.
0: Yeah, I have a feeling that this Friday night for my Berkey game at Highland, the coat is going to make its debut.
1: Just check for stink bugs. They're all over the stuff that I'm pulling out. I don't know. If that's me.
0: Our house is a stink bug magnet.
1: Same here, and you can't touch them. I mean, if you touch them, they do this thing. So
0: yeah. You got to kind of, we kind of wrangle them and put them in something, and then we take them outside, and then they probably crawl right back inside. I don't know.
1: Yeah,
0: it's the circle of life.
1: Exactly. It's like a boomerang. It's great.
0: That's right. Well, I can think of worse bugs to have around your house. I mean, that's just smell like cilantro.
1: Yeah, like they do, especially if you, I don't want to say squish them, but if you, you know, try to move them around, they put off their
0: They're nice little benign things.
1: Little cuties. Yeah. When there's thousands of them, they're cute.
0: Yeah. Watch them drink water with their little proboscis. I'm really getting into it, aren't I?
1: Yeah, you really like these things more than I thought, Scott.
0: Bug lover. Region News Team Meteorologist Matt Wentz, thank you so much. We'll hear from you again lunchtime, 12 o'clock, sans bug report.
1: Yes, can't wait.
0: Right now, let's see here. It's currently 7:36 now on a Wednesday morning. It's 64 in Merivale, 65 at the lakefront in Whiting. The Blackhawks outlasted the Penguins 5-3 at home. Connor Bedard notched an assist in his season debut. The Blackhawks now 2-5. They'll host Winnipeg tomorrow night. The NFL announced yesterday Bears edge rusher Montez Sweat has been suspended 2 games for violating the league's performance-enhancing drug policy. The ALCS is even at 1 game apiece after the Tampa Bay Rays took down the Guardians 3-1 in Game 2 from Tropicana Field. The best-of-7 series will now shift to Cleveland for Game 3 on Thursday. Elsewhere, the NLCS is heading to the West Coast for Game 3 when the Dodgers host the Brewers tonight. Milwaukee is currently leading the best-of-7 series 2-0. I'm Scott Rosenberg. That's sports.

Lines and Boot on the playlist that time, Z107, today's best, the very best of all the rest. The day might be kind of great and gloomy and rainy and blah, but the playlist is hella good, with no doubt this time. And a traffic and weather update for Northwest Indiana coming up next, Z107.

on kind of a gray, gloomy morning here on a Wednesday. Still a bit sluggish westbound 8094 from about Klein Avenue over to Indianapolis Boulevard. And then passing the state line, you're going to hit the brakes a little bit harder starting at around, just after the state line, actually. And it's pretty solid all the way till you get

0: past the Lincoln Oasis. We had an earlier crash right near the Thornton Quarry on the northbound tri-state that started those delays, and we've still not really recovered from them. See traffic backing up on Route 20 in the Portage area, approaching 394 and that Chrisman Road interchange or intersection right there, both directions, but particularly on the westbound side, things are jamming up there. 219-405-7743. A dark signal in Hammond, Woodmar, the Boulevard at 173rd. Have to treat that as an all-way stop. Scott Rosenberg, Region News Team Traffic.
1: For Northwest Indiana, a chance of showers and thunderstorms continuing throughout the morning and into the early afternoon hours. Highs around the mid-60s. North winds 5 to 10 miles per hour, increasing to northeast 10 to 15. Tonight, a slight chance of rain overnight. Lows around the mid to upper 50s. Northeast winds 10 to 15 miles per hour, becoming east 5 to 10 overnight. Thursday, rain with a slight chance of thunderstorms. Highs in the lower 60s. Southeast winds 5 to 10 miles per hour.
0: 749 now, 65 degrees in St. John. It's 65 in North Judson, San Pierre.
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Z107, I'm Scott Rosenberg, along with Laura Velushko. We got national news, and then Laura with the latest from region news. We'll update the roads and the forecast. It's 10,000 Maniacs, candy everyone wants. I think if I went trick-or-treating, I'd end up with a bunch of Skittles. Blah. I want Reese's Pieces.

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4: A federal judge is extending an order giving three news organizations access to the White House. In a ruling late yesterday, the judge again blocked President Trump's ban of CNN, MSNBC, and Politico. The judge noted that the injunction is intended to preserve the status quo as the outlet's lawsuit continues. President Trump will visit two states later today to campaign with midterms 3 weeks away.
5: Trump begins his day in Las Vegas before heading to Bullhead City, Arizona, for a rally where Congressman Andy Biggs, the Republican nominee in the state's governor's race, will also be speaking. He then heads to Kalispell, Montana, for a second rally with congressional candidate Aaron Flint. Trump's midterm blitz will continue with future stops planned in Kentucky, Kansas, North Carolina, and elsewhere. I'm Mark Mayfield.
4: Pope Leo is expected to remain in the hospital for about a week after undergoing surgery for lung cancer. The Vatican says the 71-year-old pontiff spent a peaceful night at Rome's Gemelli Hospital after having a cancerous growth removed from his right lung. I'm Jennifer Kuiper.
6: Governor Mike Braun is encouraging Hoosiers to apply for aid from FEMA before the October 25th deadline. He says the Indiana Department of Homeland Security will lead the transition from state-funded hotel stays to rental homes and other housing arrangements for people who are still displaced by severe weather and flooding that happened in August. There are roughly 200 residents who are still in Indiana's emergency shelter program since the storms. A federal major disaster declaration was approved in August for 21 counties in Indiana. FEMA officials are scheduled to be available to provide in-person assistance and answer questions in Lake County today, Wednesday, October 14th, at Calumet College of St. Joseph, 9 a.m. to 5 p.m. Central Time, and at the LaPorte County Public Library in LaPorte today from 9 a.m. to 4 p.m. Additional opportunities are scheduled in the region over the next several days. We've shared more details at the Region News Team Facebook page. Millions of people around the world plan to participate in earthquake drills at workplaces, schools, and homes as part of the 2026 Great Shakeout this Thursday, October 15th. The Indiana Department of Homeland Security says everyone is encouraged to participate in this earthquake safety drill at 10:15 a.m. local time on October 15th. More information online at www.shakeout.org. 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
7: Various spots where we're slowing down on this gloomy Wednesday. Keep your headlights on so that others can see you more easily with all the gray skies and gloomy conditions across the area. It's hit or miss along the Bourbon Expressway. A lot of sluggishness between I-65 and the state line. And then after the state line, things really start to hit the brakes westbound 80-94 approaching that Ford Freeway split. And that stems from an earlier accident near the Thornton Quarry on the northbound tri-state. It's still very jammed up past the Lincoln Oasis until you get to about Halstead on the northbound tri-state right now. Everything else across northwest Indiana looking pretty typical, kind of bunching up northbound State Road 49 approaching Division there. And also a reminder that

0: But we've got that closure on State Road 2 to the east of Valparaiso near 300 North in Porter County. Woodmar area of Hammond, watch out for a dark signal at the Boulevard at 173rd. Have to treat that as a four-way stop. Scott Rosenberg, Region News Team Traffic.
1: For Northwest Indiana, a chance of showers early in the morning, with a chance of showers and thunderstorms continuing into the early afternoon, not as warm with highs around the mid-60s. North winds 5 to 10 miles per hour, increasing to northeast 10 to 15. Tonight, a slight chance of rain late, near steady temperatures around the upper 50s. Northwest winds 10 to 15 miles per hour, becoming east 5 to 10 overnight. Thursday, rain with a chance of thunderstorms, highs in the lower 60s. Z100.

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0: Z107, a Wednesday morning. I'll tell you what we're ready for, because it's time for our Wagon Wednesday Pet of the Week. Looking for a forever home. How can you resist? It's brought to you, as always, by our friends at Healthy Paws in Valparaiso. Everything you need for your pets at Healthy Paws in Valpo. And Katie Day, standing by.
1: Hey, it's Katie back at the Porter County Animal Shelter with Max, the assistant director. And today, our shelter pet of the week is Araya. She's so sweet and such a gentle giant, really.
2: So Araya is a Great Pyrenees mix. She is about 70 pounds. She is a beautiful, like, brown, tan, and white long hair coat. She is around 3 years old. Araya is great with other dogs. She truly blossoms when she's with another dog. Her personality comes out. She's very playful. She could do well in a home with cats. With her gentle nature too, she would be great in a home with children, but she is a very gentle girl, very affectionate. She absolutely loves attention. She's gonna try to crawl in the Katie's lap here.
1: She could be a lap dog.
2: But Araya just finished her heartworm treatment, so she is ready for her forever home.
1: If someone wanted to adopt Araya, how would they go about doing that?
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0: Thanks, Katie, and thanks to all the good folks at the Porter County Animal Shelter who were spotlight this week. And next week we'll be with the Hobart Humane Society, thanks to all of their efforts as well. And all of the humane societies and animal shelters trying to find homes for these wonderful pets across the area. Our Wagon Wednesday Pet of the Week is always brought to you by our friends Healthy Paws in Valparaiso. 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Gray, gloomy morning. Keep your headlights on. Makes you more visible to other motorists. Just sluggishness across the area right now. Either direction of the Borman Express. Well, you hit some pockets of slower moving traffic on the brakes southbound on Klein Avenue just after US 20 as you're headed toward the 8094 exchange as well. And still on the brakes on the Illinois side, just past the state line, feeding onto the northbound tri-state from an earlier crash near the Thornton Quarry. If you're heading inbound forward to the Ryan

0: That's looking pretty typical this late in the game, if that's where you're headed. 219-405-7743. Our hotline, watch out for a dark signal, Indianapolis Boulevard at 173rd in the Woodmar area there of Hammond. Scott Rosenberg, Region News Team Traffic.
1: For Northwest Indiana, a chance of showers early in the morning, with a chance of showers and thunderstorms continuing into the early afternoon. Not as warm, with highs around the mid-60s. North winds 5 to 10 miles per hour, increasing to northeast 10 to 15. Tonight, a slight chance of rain late, near steady temperatures around the upper 50s. Northwest winds 10 to 15 miles per hour, becoming east 5 to 10 overnight. Thursday, rain with a chance of thunderstorms, highs in the lower 60s.
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It's all on The Playlist.

same as it ever was. Talking Heads and Once in a Lifetime, the playlist for Northwest Indiana Z107. Lots of great music all day at work. And as you're getting ready for work and you're on your way to work, and the great thing is when you keep it with the playlist, when we get you up to the minute, news, traffic, weather, sports, other information, it's all about Northwest Indiana here. 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

0: Pope Leo is said to be resting peacefully after undergoing surgery at Rome's Gemelli Hospital. Nick Harper reports.
1: Doctors say Pope Leo was diagnosed with lung cancer during surgery, with doctors removing part of his lung, the lower lobe on his right lung. The Vatican confirmed the news after the surgery and added the diagnosis had been suspected.
0: The Pope's doctors say yesterday's operation lasted about 90 minutes and was completed without complications. The 71-year-old Chicago-born pontiff is expected to remain in the hospital for about a week. In Valparaiso, the Greater Valparaiso Chamber of Commerce announces the retirement of longtime President Rex Richards. A news release said Richards will move into the private sector following 20 years of leadership in Valparaiso, his longest tenure with any chamber, and a total 54 years leading chambers of commerce in the region and elsewhere. Born in downstate Anderson, Richards began his career as a chamber president in Jasper, Indiana, right after college, then went on to serve as president of chambers in Logansport, Michigan City, Kansas City, East Chicago, and Sarasota before coming to Valparaiso. The Valpo Chamber also says it will host a farewell celebration for Richards on November 19th at Journeyman Distillery in Valparaiso. Vanessa Lynch will succeed Richards effective January 1st, 2027. Purdue University Northwest and Ivy Tech Community College announced they are partnering to enhance hospitality career paths for Indiana college students. A news release says under the agreement, Ivy Tech students earning technical certificates in baking and pastry arts, culinary arts, or hospitality management are eligible to transfer and apply a minimum number of credit hours toward PNW's Hospitality and Tourism Management bachelor's degree program, provided interested students meet admission and transfer requirements. Accepted students will be eligible for admission to PNW with sophomore standing. Your forecast for the region coming up. I'm Laura Velushko.
2: Still very sluggish in spots on a very gray, gloomy day, so definitely keep your headlights on so that other people have a better chance to see you. A lot of light to light through the Schererville area, US 30 between Klein Avenue and the big crossroads with Route 41. Westbound on the Borman, rather sluggish to the Gary and Hammond corridors, and then Calumet Avenue feeding on to the westbound side of 8094 on the Illinois side. Lots of slower moving traffic stemming from an earlier crash that was near the Thornton Quarry on the northbound tri-state. Little riding of the brakes eastbound 8094 as you approach the I-65 split as well. Watch out in Hammond, Indianapolis Boulevard at 173rd. That signal is reported as dark, so you have to treat that as an always stop until that's functioning normally again. Scott Rosenberg, Region News Team Traffic.
0: For northwest Indiana, a chance of showers and thunderstorms continuing throughout the morning and into the early afternoon hours. Highs around the mid-60s. North winds 5 to 10 miles per hour, increasing to northeast 10 to 15. Tonight, a slight chance of rain overnight. Lows around the mid to upper 50s. Northeast winds 10 to 15 miles per hour, becoming east 5 to 10 overnight. Thursday, rain with a slight chance of thunderstorms. Highs in the lower 60s. Southeast winds 5 to 10 miles per hour.

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2: Okay.

0: Watch out for a signal reported out in Hammond, the Boulevard at 173rd. If that's not functioning normally, again, I have to treat that as an always stop. Still stacked up from about Austin Avenue to Route 41, westbound side of US 30 through Schererville, and sluggishness between Klein Avenue and Indianapolis Boulevard westbound on the Borman Expressway right now. 219-405-7743, our hotline. Scott Rosenberg, Region News Team Traffic.
1: For Northwest Indiana, a chance of showers and thunderstorms continuing throughout the morning and into the early afternoon hours. Highs around the mid-60s, north winds 5 to 10 miles per hour, increasing to northeast 10 to 15. Tonight, a slight chance of rain overnight, lows around the mid to upper 50s. Northeast winds 10 to 15 miles per hour, becoming

0: East 5 to 10 overnight. Thursday, rain with a slight chance of thunderstorms. Highs in the lower 60s. Southeast winds 5 to 10 miles per hour.
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1: 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Our class schedules allow you to make rapid progress towards an affordable degree, taking just one class at a time. Indiana Tech, go for it.
2: The Vatican says it will release more information on Pope Leo's condition today as he rests in a Rome hospital after having a cancerous growth removed from his right lung. President Trump visits two states today to campaign with the midterms just 3 weeks away. More from Mark Mayfield.
3: Trump begins his day in Las Vegas before heading to Bullhead City, Arizona, for a rally where Congressman Andy Biggs, the Republican nominee in the state's governor's race, will also be speaking. He then heads to Kalispell, Montana, for a second rally with congressional candidate Aaron Flint. Trump's midterm blitz will continue with future stops planned in Kentucky, Kansas, North Carolina, and elsewhere.
2: A Democrat running for re-election in Georgia says he will not run for president in 2028. Incumbent Senator John Ossoff made that vow last night in a debate against his opponent, Republican Congressman Mike Collins. Ossoff has been considered by some Democrats as a possible contender for 28. The Atlanta Dream are moving their WNBA Finals home games to a larger venue. Games 3 and 4 will be at State Farm Arena. I'm Jennifer Kuiper.
4: Indiana Governor Mike Braun announced the next phase of the August disaster recovery, a housing strategy for displaced Hoosiers from the severe weather and flooding. Braun on Tuesday said, long-term living solutions are a vital piece of the recovery puzzle and a key step toward rebuilding. Braun said at his direction, the Indiana Department of Homeland Security is advancing a coordinated housing strategy focused on transitioning disaster survivors from the existing state hotel voucher program into appropriate sheltering and longer-term living solutions. Hoosiers who are unable to live in their home because of damage caused by the August storms may be eligible to receive rental assistance from FEMA. The money helps cover the cost of rent for up to 18 months while repairs are being made to the home. To find out if you are eligible for rental assistance or if you have any unmet needs, complete a FEMA application online at disasterassistance.gov. In Portage, Portage police say their crash reconstruction team is planning a training event today, starting in the afternoon, going into the evening hours. A Facebook post by the Portage Police Department said the team, with cooperation of Bauer Farm Subdivision, will be in the area of Paddock Street and Mustang Avenue, roads that are part of the new subdivision and currently have no homes in that area. Those roads will be closed to the public during the training event. Police say the crash reconstruction team will be

0: 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Your forecast for the region coming up. I'm Laura Voluschko.
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2: Watch out for a signal reported out in Hammond, the Boulevard at 173rd. If that's not functioning normally, again, I have to treat that as an all-way stop. Still stacked up from about Austin Avenue to Route 41, westbound side of US 30 through Schererville, and sluggishness between Klein Avenue and Indianapolis Boulevard westbound on the Borman Expressway right now. 219-405-7743, our hotline. Scott Rosenberg, Region News Team Traffic.
0: For Northwest Indiana, a chance of showers continuing through the midday. Highs around 65 today. North-northeast wind 5 to 10 miles per hour, gusting as high as 15. A slight chance of rain overnight tonight into early Thursday, lows in the mid-50s. Rain and possibly a thunderstorm tomorrow, highs in the lower 60s. Thursday night, rain and possibly a thunderstorm with lows in the lower 50s. Rain likely Friday, partly sunny and breezy with a high near 54. That's your region forecast.

I think it's going to stay gloomy for a few days. Straight through to Friday. Then Friday is going to be kind of, according to Region News Team meteorologist Matt Wins, Friday is going to be kind of rainy and gloomy and windy, that cold wind. Yeah, it's going to be that first really kind of yucky fall day. I'm going to have to get the winter coat out maybe for the Friday night football game. I'm going to be going to Highland to watch my Brickies play the Trojans. Prince right now, Purple Rain. The playlist is Z107.

0: work or at play, the playlist gives you decades of great music. Wall-to-wall retro favorites every weekend. When you call my name, it's like a little prayer. I'm down on my knees, I wanna take you there. Together with today's biggest hits all week long.
1: Drinking Jack all by myself. 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

0: 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There's something I want you to have.
1: 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But wait a minute, isn't this?
0: Yeah, yes it is.
1: But I thought the old lady dropped it into the ocean in the air.
0: Well, baby, I went down and got it for you.
1: Aw, you shouldn't have.

0: It's that time of the year when Ravenfell Manor in Coutts comes alive. Alicia Tassone has more.
1: Ravenfell Manor, a mostly DIY yard haunt in Coutts, is back for another spooky season, and owners Carl and Brandon have a new special event this year.
2: So that special event, new this year, is called the Raven King Challenge, and that will be on Friday the 23rd and Saturday the 24th, the first walkthrough weekends. Walkthrough will be 7 to 10, but the Raven King Challenge will be from 7 to 9. And with that, the Raven King has been a little busy and needs some help and is asking for visitors to come meet the Raven King and join in on a scavenger hunt across the manor grounds. And who knows, once you complete the Raven King Challenge, you may earn a trinket.
1: And once again, they will be casting the spell to scare away hunger and looking to beat last year's total.
2: For every item that is on the list that we post, it will earn 2 points. And any monetary donations that are given to go towards the food drive will also earn 2 points. And then anything that is donated that's not on the list will count as 1 point. There is one item that is on our list that we received from the Pleasant Township Food Pantry. We noticed it was in all capital letters, so we decided to make that item 3 points. And just a few of the things that are in need are cleaning products, personal care products like shampoo and body soaps, paper products like Kleenex toilet paper and paper towels, cake mixes and frostings, and those are just some of the items that aren't covered by SNAP benefits. List will end up on Ravenfell Manor Facebook page and will also be on ravenfellmanor.com.
1: Ravenfell Manor is located at 715 West Alice Street in Coutts with walkthroughs the weekend of the 23rd and Halloween weekend. 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
0: Your forecast for the region coming up. I'm Laura Volushko. For northwest Indiana, a chance of showers continuing through the midday. Highs around 65 today. North-northeast wind 5 to 10 miles per hour, gusting as high as 15. A slight chance of rain overnight tonight into early Thursday. Lows in the mid-50s. Rain and possibly a thunderstorm tomorrow. Highs in the lower 60s. Thursday night, rain and possibly a thunderstorm with lows in the lower 50s. Rain likely Friday, partly sunny and breezy with a high near 54. That's your region forecast.

0: Kelly Clarkson on the playlist, Z107, Scott Rosenberg. Katie's back, Katie Day, on her way. She's going to be back from her little mini vacation. She'll take you through the middle part of your day, Alicia Tassone, later on this afternoon, and we'll keep you up to the minute. Laura Velushko, Mike Bonaventura throughout, as we always do.
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2: President Trump will be campaigning for Republican candidates in Nevada, Arizona, and Montana today ahead of the midterms. Sam Speck reports the president will soon visit Kansas.
3: The president is to hold a campaign rally for Republican Senator Roger Marshall. The rally is scheduled for this upcoming Monday with doors opening at 2:30 p.m. and the president expected to speak around 6 p.m. Now, keep in mind, the location has not yet been disclosed. The visit comes as Marshall faces a tough challenge from Reverend Adam Hamilton in a closely watched Senate race.
2: The faculty at Cornell University begins debate today on a no-confidence resolution condemning Cornell's response to sexual violence. About 150 faculty members are reportedly in favor of the resolution, which comes after a group of male students was accused last month of raping a woman at a fraternity house in 2024. A California power company says around 70,000 customers in 29 counties could lose electricity beginning today. PG&E says the power shutoffs come as strong winds and dry vegetation increase the risk of wildfires across the state. I'm Jennifer Kuiper.
4: Indiana Governor Mike Braun announced the next phase of the August disaster recovery, a housing strategy for displaced Hoosiers from the severe weather and flooding. Braun on Tuesday said long-term living solutions are a vital piece of the recovery puzzle and a key step toward rebuilding. Braun said at his direction, the Indiana Department of Homeland Security is advancing a coordinated housing strategy focused on transitioning disaster survivors from the existing state hotel voucher program into appropriate sheltering and longer-term living solutions. Hoosiers who are unable to live in their home because of damage caused by the August storms may be eligible to receive rental assistance from FEMA. The money helps cover the cost of rent for up to 18 months while repairs are being made to the home. To find out if you are eligible for rental assistance or if you have any unmet needs, complete a FEMA application online at disasterassistance.gov. In Portage, Portage police say their crash reconstruction team is planning a training event today, starting in the afternoon, going into the evening hours. A Facebook post by the Portage Police Department said the team, with cooperation of Bauer Farm Subdivision, will be in the area of Paddock Street and Mustang Avenue, roads that are part of the new subdivision and currently have no homes in that area. Those roads will be closed to the public during the training event. Police say the crash reconstruction team will be using equipment for measuring distances, friction of various surfaces, drones, and photography, and their emergency lights may be on during this event, but does not indicate that there is an actual emergency. Your forecast for the region coming up. I'm Laura Volushko.
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For Northwest Indiana, a chance of showers and thunderstorms continuing throughout the morning and into the early afternoon hours. Highs around the mid-60s, north winds 5 to 10 miles per hour, increasing to northeast 10 to 15. Tonight, a slight chance of rain overnight, lows around the mid to upper 50s. Northeast winds 10 to 15 miles per hour, becoming east 5 to 10 overnight. Thursday, rain with a slight chance of thunderstorms, highs in the lower 60s. Southeast winds 5 to 10 miles per hour.

0: It's Katie on the job with you for Z107.1, keeping you company with the region's best and the very best of all the rest. We got a question of the day going up on Facebook here in a little bit. But adding this ingredient to your meals could have you hanging on to that summer bod all winter long, and you're going to hear what that is next.
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0: if you've been sticking to your gym routine for a while now and have yet to see any improvements, it may have to do with your diet. And there's one ingredient that can really help you speed things along. Hey, it's Katie Day, and people are now adding hot peppers to their food in order to expedite their fitness goals. A bride-to-be suggested eating peppers recently in order to lose weight, and there seems to be some truth to this. Research shows that hot peppers naturally help you reduce your food intake by 11 to 18%, helping to slow down your eating pace and give your brain more time to register when you're starting to feel full. Now, I'm not big on spicy foods. In fact, I think cilantro is spicy, but if you've been stuck at the same number on the scale and it's driving you a little crazy, the hot paprika and cayenne pepper might be worth a shot. But just know that you might need to have a glass of milk nearby.
1: Pope Leo is said to be resting peacefully after undergoing surgery at Rome's Gemelli Hospital. Nick Harper reports.
2: Doctors say Pope Leo was diagnosed with lung cancer during surgery, with doctors removing part of his lung, the lower lobe, on his right lung. The Vatican confirmed the news after the surgery and added the diagnosis had been suspected.
1: The Pope's doctors say yesterday's operation lasted about 90 minutes and was completed without complications. The 71-year-old Chicago-born pontiff is expected to remain in the hospital for about a week. In Valparaiso, the Greater Valparaiso Chamber of Commerce announces the retirement of longtime President Rex Richards. A news release said Richards will move into the private sector following 20 years of leadership in Valparaiso, his longest tenure with any chamber, and a total 54 years leading chambers of commerce in the region and elsewhere. Born in downstate Anderson, Richards began his career as a chamber president in Jasper, Indiana, right after college, then went on to serve as president of chambers in Logansport, Michigan City, Kansas City, East Chicago, and Sarasota before coming to Valparaiso. The Valpo Chamber also says it will host a farewell celebration for Richards on November 19th at Journeyman Distillery in Valparaiso. Vanessa Lynch will succeed Richards effective January 1st, 2027. Purdue University Northwest and Ivy Tech Community College announced they are partnering to enhance hospitality career paths for Indiana college students. A news release says under the agreement, Ivy Tech students earning technical certificates in baking and pastry arts, culinary arts, or hospitality management are eligible to transfer and apply a minimum number of credit hours toward PNW's Hospitality and Tourism Management Bachelor's Degree Program, provided interested students meet admission and transfer requirements. Accepted students will be eligible for admission to PNW with sophomore standing. Your forecast for the region coming up. I'm Laura Velushko. For Northwest Indiana, a chance of showers and thunderstorms continuing throughout the morning and into the early afternoon hours. Highs around the mid-60s, north winds 5 to 10 miles per hour, increasing to northeast 10 to 15. Tonight, a slight chance of rain overnight. Lows around the mid to upper 50s. Northeast winds 10 to 15 miles per hour, becoming east 5 to 10 overnight. Thursday, rain with a slight chance of thunderstorms. Highs in the lower 60s. Southeast winds 5 to 10 miles per hour.

0: I'm all for finding ways to recover after a workout, but this new idea from Adidas is admittedly a little gross. 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

0: This seems like a good idea in theory, but your insurance policy might be sweating it. Hey, it's Katie Day, and Adidas is working on a new pair of slip-on slides that double as ice packs, which might sound like a relief if you have chronically sore feet. They are called the Climacool Recovery Slides. You just put them in the freezer for about 30 minutes, just like a normal ice pack, and you ideally wear them right after a workout to eliminate soreness. And I get the idea, but putting your shoes in the freezer right next to where you store frozen food doesn't exactly seem hygienic to me. I guess you could say I'm getting cold feet.
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1: The annual inflation rate is up more than expected. The consumer price index for September rose to a 12-month rate of 3.7%. Wall Street analysts had expected it to come in at 3.6%. President Trump will hold more rallies today with the midterm elections quickly approaching. Trump begins his day in Las Vegas before heading to Bullhead City, Arizona. He then heads to Kalispell, Montana for a rally with congressional candidate Aaron Flint. The Vatican says Pope Leo has spent a peaceful night at Rome's Gemelli Hospital after having a cancerous growth removed from his right lung. Danielle Hamamjan with more.
2: Adenocarcinoma, the most common form of lung cancer, making up about 80% of all cases, tends to spread more slowly compared to other cancers. It's generally found in smokers, though not uncommon among non-smokers.
1: The American League Championship Series is all knotted up at one game apiece. The Tampa Bay Rays took down the Guardians 3-1 in Game 2 at Tropicana Field last night. The best-of-seven series now shifts to Cleveland for Game 3 tomorrow. I'm Jennifer Kuiper.
3: In Crown Point, the community is invited to a meeting regarding the city's comprehensive safety action plan. 6 o'clock tonight, Wednesday, October 14th at Crown Point City Hall. Crown Point says it received a federal grant to develop the plan, expected to be complete next summer, and the safety action plan is meant to help establish a safer road network for everyone using Crown Point's streets. Region schools will be joining millions of people around the world taking part in the Great Shakeout Earthquake Drill happening this Thursday, October 15th. Monica Nelson has more.
4: Participants will practice drop,

0: Hover and hold on when the emergency alert system activates at 10:15 a.m. in local time zones. Officials say the drill is designed to help people practice what to do if a real earthquake strikes, which can happen at any time without warning. The exercise also encourages people to review emergency communication plans and learn evacuation routes in areas at risk for tsunamis. I'm Monica Nelson.
1: In Indianapolis, nearly 100 high school marching bands from the Hoosier State and several other states are preparing to compete at Lucas Oil Stadium this weekend. The Bands of America Indianapolis Super Regional Championship takes place Friday and Saturday. Competition begins each morning after gates open at 6:30 a.m. Eastern Time. Championship finals are scheduled for Saturday evening. Your forecast for the region coming up. I'm Laura Velushko.
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1: For Northwest Indiana, a chance of showers continuing through the midday. Highs around 65 today. North-northeast wind 5 to 10 miles per hour, gusting as high as 15. A slight chance of rain overnight tonight into early Thursday. Lows in the mid-50s. Rain and possibly a thunderstorm tomorrow. Highs in the lower 60s. Thursday night, rain and possibly a thunderstorm with lows in the lower 50s. Rain likely Friday, partly sunny and breezy with a high near 54. That's your region forecast.

0: You're on the job with Z1071. Good morning. I'm Katie Day. It is a hump day, which means we're already halfway through the week. That's one reason to be on the bright side. But some of your favorite celebrities are celebrating a little extra today because it is their birthday. And happy birthday wishes go out to Ralph Lauren, who is 87 today. He is the designer of Polo fashions, fragrances, and accessories.
1: I'm not about what I think is sometimes a fashion victim who has to wear a label to prove that she's got taste. If you enjoy something, I like that because you're expressing who you are.
0: Forbes has estimated that he is worth $14.7 billion. That's enough to be number 207 on the Forbes World Billionaires list. Happy 87th birthday to Ralph Lauren. Also celebrating a birthday today is Rowan Blanchard, who is 25 today. She is an actress who was cast as Riley Matthews in the Disney Channel show Girl Meets World, the spinoff of Boy Meets World.
2: Dad, are you out of your mind?
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0: She was nominated for a 2012 Young Artist Award for her portrayal of Rebecca Wilson in Spy Kids All the Time in the World.
4: Nice watch.
3: Thanks. It was a gift from my pops.
4: But you're wearing three more. You're the timekeeper.
0: And just recently, Rowan Blanchard joined the cast of The Testaments, a brand new show on Hulu.
5: Daisy, where do you hail from?
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5: Canada. Miss Shunammite. That's a beautiful name.
0: By the way, the show just got renewed for a second season, so that is exciting. Happy 25th birthday to Rowan Blanchard. And Usher is 48 today. He is an R&B singer and performer who rose to fame after releasing his 2004 album called Confessions and made him the fastest selling R&B album in history. And he performed for the Super Bowl halftime show in 2024, where he played

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Blink 182 on the Regions playlist at C107.1. I'm Katie, and it is a Wednesday, so you know what that means, a Wagon Wednesday here. And we are going to talk with the Porter County Animal Shelter in just 7 minutes on C107.1.

0: Paula Cole on the Regions playlist. It's C107.1. I'm Katie, and every single Wednesday, we make it a Wagon Wednesday by going out to our Porter County Animal Shelter. This week, we talked with Max, the assistant director there, who told us all about Araya, this gentle giant.
1: So Araya is a Great Pyrenees mix. She is about 70 pounds. She is a beautiful, like, brown, tan, and white long-haired coat. She is around 3 years old. Araya is great with other dogs. She truly blossoms when she's with another dog. Her personality comes out. She's very playful. She could do well in a home with cats. With her gentle nature too, she would be great in a home with children, but she is a very gentle girl, very affectionate. She absolutely loves attention. She's going to try to crawl into Katie's lap here.
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4: In Lake County, the Northwest Indiana Regional Development Authority says it invites qualified firms or teams to submit statements of qualifications to provide architectural and design services for a new multimodal rail station and associated parking garage in downtown Gary. A news release says the revitalized station will replace the deteriorated Adam Benjamin Metro Center with a safe, efficient regional facility serving commuter rail, local and intercity bus, and regional trail. And the project will be led by RDA leadership with the assistance of a set of existing consultants. The RDA said the City of Gary will be an active participant in all process flows of the project, including selection of architect, design reviews, and milestone approvals. In Schererville, Crossroads YMCA says grand reopening for their newly expanded facility on US 41 is set for Monday, October 19th. And a Facebook post also says tours for members and the public are coming up this Saturday, October 17th. They added the Schererville Family YMCA won't be open for workouts or regular use on that day, Saturday, October 17th. Anyone planning to attend the open house is asked to RSVP. In Southern California, the Wallace Annenberg Wildlife Crossing in Agoura Hills is on track to be completed by early December. The new bridge over the 101 freeway is considered the world's largest wildlife crossing. The goal of the $114 million project is to reconnect mountain lions and other isolated wildlife in the Santa Monica Mountains with other areas. Your forecast for the region coming up. I'm Laura Voluschko. For Northwest Indiana, a chance of showers continuing through the midday. Highs around 65 today. North-northeast wind 5 to 10 miles per hour, gusting as high as 15. A slight chance of rain overnight tonight into early Thursday. Lows in the mid-50s. Rain and possibly a thunderstorm tomorrow. Highs in the lower 60s. Thursday night, rain and possibly a thunderstorm with lows in the lower 50s. Rain likely Friday, partly sunny and breezy with a high near 54. That's your region forecast.

0: Maria Sky on the Regents playlist at C1071. I'm Katie, and our question of the day up on Facebook. 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Tell me something that ended up even better than expected. We're going to hear from you next.
1: Stuck in traffic on the Borman, backup on Dickey Road, construction on the toll road.
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You're listening to Z107 on the job with you. I'm Katie Day, and we are keeping you company for a hump day. And the question of the day is up on Facebook. Feel free to join the conversation there. Today's question is, tell me something that ended up even better than expected. We got tons of answers coming in, starting with Sue in Chesterton, who said guacamole. Good old guacamole. Scott in Valparaiso said, something that went better than expected, getting his wisdom teeth out. His family and his friends told him it was going to be

0: painful and he'd be miserable for 10 days, but he got it done on a Thursday afternoon and was back to work on Monday. Well, Scott, I hope it goes that well for my fiance because I'm his driver. Tell me something that ended up even better than expected. Daniel in Portage said trivia night on Monday. He won a $30 bar tab. Props to you and your team, Daniel. That is awesome. Tell me something that ended up being even better than expected. That's on Facebook at C1071.
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1: New inflation numbers are coming in a bit hotter than expected. The consumer price index for September rose to a 12-month rate of 3.7%. Wall Street analysts had expected it to come in at 3.6%. Soaring energy costs are mainly the reason for the inflation uptick, with gasoline prices up 9.1%. Food prices were up 2.5% from a year ago. President Trump will be stumping in two states later today. He'll be in Arizona, then Montana, as he continues his midterm blitz. Future stops are planned in Kentucky, Kansas, North Carolina, and elsewhere. Americans will spend an estimated $13.5 billion on Halloween this year. That's according to the National Retail Federation, which expects spending to increase this year by some $400 million. Some three-quarters of consumers say they plan to celebrate, which includes everything from handing out candy and carving pumpkins to watching scary movies and, of course, dressing up in costumes. I'm Chris Caraggio.
2: Governor Mike Braun is encouraging Hoosiers to apply for aid from FEMA before the October 25th deadline. He says the Indiana Department of Homeland Security will lead the transition from state-funded hotel stays to rental homes and other housing arrangements for people who are still displaced by severe weather and flooding that happened in August. There are roughly 200 residents who are still in Indiana's emergency shelter program since the storms. A federal major disaster declaration was approved in August for 21 counties in Indiana. FEMA officials are scheduled to be available to provide in-person assistance and answer questions in Lake County today, Wednesday, October 14th, at Calumet College of St. Joseph, 9 a.m. to 5 p.m. Central Time, and at the LaPorte County Public Library in LaPorte today from 9 a.m. to 4 p.m. Additional opportunities are scheduled in the region over the next several days. We've shared more details at the Region News Team Facebook page. Millions of people around the world plan to participate in earthquake drills at workplaces, schools, and homes as part of the 2026 Great Shakeout this Thursday, October 15th. The Indiana Department of Homeland Security says everyone is encouraged to participate in this earthquake safety drill at 10:15 a.m. local time on October 15th. More information online at www.shakeout.org. 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
2: For Northwest Indiana, a chance of showers and thunderstorms continuing throughout the morning and into the early afternoon hours. Highs around the mid-60s, north winds 5 to 10 miles per hour, increasing to northeast 10 to 15. Tonight, a slight chance of rain overnight, lows around the mid to upper 50s. Northeast winds 10 to 15 miles per hour, becoming east 5 to 10 overnight. Thursday, rain with a slight chance of thunderstorms, highs in the lower 60s. Southeast winds 5 to 10 miles per hour.

nearly lunchtime, so I want you to picture this, okay? If you were on the drive to pick up lunch and you saw a gas station selling gas at 97 cents per gallon, would you think that your eyesight was tripping you up? Well, it turns out this was a reality for drivers in Georgia. These two gas stations were caught in the middle of a gas war. They kept lowering their gas a few cents, until finally it got to $1.14, and it kept going down, dropped all the way to a low of 97 cents per gallon. Felt like Christmas for the drivers, but I don't know who ended up winning that gas war. I don't

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Each day's Facebook post is for the following weekday, so please plan one day ahead. We're sorry, but we can't guarantee birthday information sent to us via phone, voice message, instant message, email, or other means will be included. For best results, be sure to leave your information as a comment on our birthday shout-out post on Z107's Facebook page. 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
3: Maybe I'ma get a little shy, 'cause everybody's trying to be famous, and I'm just trying to

The CMA Awards are coming up here on November 18th. That's crazy. It's like a month away, and you can watch it, I believe, on ABC, streaming on Disney Plus and Hulu. But a lot of people don't know this. The CMA Awards are in Nashville. It is the country music capital of the world, but it's also got a nickname as the Music City. Originally, though, when the nickname first came about, it had nothing to do with country music at all. You're going to hear more about that backstory to one of the top tourist destinations in the U.S. in just 6 minutes with the Daily Fact.

0: Music City may favor country music, but did you know it actually got started with gospel performers? Hey, it's Katie Day, and this is your favorite part of the day. It is time for the Daily Fact. What is the Daily Fact, you might ask? It's a fun bit of knowledge to pass along throughout the day to break the ice with your friends and coworkers. And recently, when I was in Nashville, a local tour guide revealed the origin of its nickname, Music City. Here it is, the Daily Fact. Back in the 1870s, there was an African-American vocal group from Fisk University in Nashville. They were called the Fisk Jubilee Singers, and this group toured the U.S. and even Europe singing spirituals. One day, Queen Victoria allegedly heard them perform in England and remarked that they must hail from a music city. Many people believe that is how the nickname originated for Nashville, and it would be surprising because the Fisk Jubilee Singers still perform today. But radio could have also had a hand in this. Because in the 1950s, the moniker Music City USA was used frequently on Grand Ole Opry radio broadcast just to further the city's legacy. That's your Daily Fact.
1: It's that time of the year when Ravenfell Manor in Coutts comes alive. Alicia Tassone has more.
2: Ravenfell Manor, a mostly DIY yard haunt in Coutts, is back for another spooky season, and owners Carl and Brandon have a new special event this year.
3: So that special event, new this year, is called the Raven King Challenge, and that will be on Friday the 23rd and Saturday the 24th, the first walkthrough weekends. Walkthrough will be 7 to 10, but the Raven King Challenge will be from 7 to 9. And with that, the Raven King has been a little busy and needs some help and is asking for visitors to come meet the Raven King and join in on a scavenger hunt across the manor grounds. And who knows, once you complete the

0: Raven King challenge, he may earn a trinket.
1: And once again, they will be casting the spell to scare away hunger and looking to beat last year's total.
0: For every item that is on the list that we post, it will earn 2 points. And any monetary donations that are given to go towards the food drive will also earn 2 points. And then anything that is donated that's not on the list will count as 1 point. There is one item that is on our list that we received from the Pleasant Township Food Pantry. We noticed that it was in all capital letters, so we decided to make that item 3 points. And just a few of the things that are in need are cleaning products, personal care products like shampoo and body soaps, paper products like Kleenex toilet paper and paper towels, cake mixes and frostings, and those are just some of the items that aren't covered by SNAP benefits. Liz will end up on Ravenfell Manor Facebook page and will also be on ravenfellmanor.com.
1: Ravenfell Manor is located at 715 West Alice Street in Couts with walkthroughs the weekend of the 23rd and Halloween weekend. 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
2: Your forecast for the region coming up. I'm Laura Volushko. For northwest Indiana, a chance of showers and thunderstorms continuing throughout the morning and into the early afternoon hours. Highs around the mid-60s. North winds 5 to 10 miles per hour, increasing to northeast 10 to 15. Tonight, a slight chance of rain overnight. Lows around the mid to upper 50s. Northeast winds 10 to 15 miles per hour, becoming east 5 to 10 overnight. Thursday, rain with a slight chance of thunderstorms. Highs in the lower 60s. Southeast winds 5 to 10 miles per hour.

0: 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What do you think that could be? Drop your guess on Facebook, and we'll see if you're right on the way next.
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0: School's summer camp programs. It's this Saturday from 9 till 3 at Westville School at 207 East Valparaiso Street in Westville. Enter through door 2. 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

0: Fall has its perks, and you may be a fan of sweater weather, fall foliage, and the crispiness of the air. But 30% of people say this is their favorite thing about the fall.
1: It's a stat attack. I can't believe it.
0: Hey, it's Katie Day, and around this time, we take your guesses on Facebook. So far, we got Paul in Michigan City, who said pumpkin spice everything is his favorite part of the season. Amy in LaPorte said no bugs. There's a lot of perks to the season, but 30% of people say their favorite part of fall is a lower electric bill. And it was Kimberly in Lakes of the Four Seasons who got it right. Kimberly, you know what this means? You deserve the buzzer of celebration. A lot of great things about the season, but being able to save some extra money makes you wonder, how can you not fall in love with fall? That's the stat attack.
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1: President Trump is set to visit more states today as he continues to campaign for GOP candidates ahead of the midterms. After spending the night in Las Vegas, Trump is now heading to Bullhead City, Arizona for a rally in which Congressman Andy Biggs, the Republican nominee in the state's governor's race, will also be speaking. Trump then heads to Montana for a rally with congressional candidate Aaron Flint. Pope Leo is walking and eating regularly following his lung cancer surgery yesterday. His doctors provided an update on his recovery a day after having a cancerous growth removed from his lung. The 71-year-old Pontiff's blood tests and chest x-ray came back normal, the doctor said. The Vatican has not yet provided any information on the size of the tumor or if it had spread. The consumer price index for September rose to a 12-month rate of 3.7%. Wall Street analysts had expected it to come in at 3.6%. Soaring energy costs are mainly the reason for the inflation uptick, with gas prices up 9.1%. I'm Chris Coraggio.
2: Governor Mike Braun is encouraging Hoosiers to apply for aid from FEMA before the October 25th deadline. He says the Indiana Department of Homeland Security will lead the transition from state-funded hotel stays to rental homes and other housing arrangements for people who are still displaced by severe weather and flooding that happened in August. There are roughly 200 residents who are still in Indiana's emergency shelter program since the storms. A federal major disaster declaration was approved in August for 21 counties in Indiana. FEMA officials are scheduled to be available to provide in-person assistance and answer questions in Lake County today, Wednesday, October 14th, at Calumet College of St. Joseph, 9 a.m. to 5 p.m. Central Time, and at the LaPorte County Public Library in LaPorte today from 9 a.m. to 4 p.m. Additional opportunities are scheduled in the region over the next several days. We've shared more details at the Region News Team Facebook page. Millions of people around the world plan to participate in earthquake drills at workplaces, schools, and homes as part of the 2026 Great Shakeout this Thursday, October 15th. The Indiana Department of Homeland Security says everyone is encouraged to participate in this earthquake safety drill at 10:15 a.m. local time on October 15th. More information online at www.shakeout.org. 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
2: For Northwest Indiana, a chance of showers continuing through the midday. Highs around 65 today. North-northeast wind 5 to 10 miles per hour, gusting as high as 15. A slight chance of rain overnight tonight into early Thursday. Lows in the mid-50s. Rain and possibly a thunderstorm tomorrow. Highs in the lower 60s. Thursday night, rain and possibly a thunderstorm with lows in the lower 50s. Rain likely Friday, partly sunny and breezy with a high near 54. That's your region forecast.

How come we're just finding out that it's National Dessert Day? I feel like I've been missing out on an opportunity here to have breakfast dessert. I mean, you cannot go wrong with cheesecake in the morning, but we'll make up for it throughout the remainder of the day. Hopefully you haven't had lunch yet, and you might be able to make it to Bao's Pastry in Valparaiso. They just posted a bunch of their sweet treats for National Dessert Day on their Facebook page, and it's making my tummy get the rumblies.

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1: Alicia Toussaint with the region traffic alert eastbound side of I-94 just past the toll road before State Road 249. We have debris in the roadway. A crew out there working. Actually, just one guy out there working, Indiana Hoosier Helper. And it's got just the left lane blocked still, getting everything off to the left shoulder. So be very careful there going by on the eastbound side of I-94 past the toll road. Going to be hitting the brakes. Then we've got westbound delays on the toll road past the Portage Toll Plaza. Going to be hitting the brakes there. 219-405-7743 is our hotline. Alicia Toussaint with a region traffic update.
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If you're carving pumpkins this week and you want them to last through Halloween, there is a trick you can do to make sure that your pumpkins do not rot by the end of the month. And you're going to hear what that is with the Viral Spiral in just 8 minutes on Z1071. I got a

Lunchbox 20 on the Regents playlist, Z1071. Rob Thomas from the band is going to be performing at the Hard Rock, Northern Indiana, on January 22nd, with proceeds going towards the shelter nonprofit organization that he founded with his wife, all to help out several nonprofit organizations in America, no-kill shelters for animals and pets. So make sure you got your ticket for January 22nd. We might just see you there. But there's tons of other things going on that we got to tell you about. Those inflatable decorations are cool until they make a break for it. A giant inflatable pumpkin in North Carolina was on the run after strong winds were able to carry it away from a farm. It escaped into the street, where it traveled into traffic before farm staff were able to catch up to it. Now, that'd be an extra spooky scene in the Final Destination movies. You can say LeBron's the GOAT of the NBA, but every so often we get reminders of the actual greatest player to ever grace the basketball courts, and that would be Michael Jordan, of course. An autographed Michael Jordan Chicago Bulls jersey from 1998 just sold for a record $14 million. It's the same jersey that he wore on the road for Game 2 of the 98 NBA Finals that year. But this sale to a sports collector in New York now holds the world record for any basketball memorabilia item ever. Speaking of New York, Kelly Clarkson was caught in the middle of this social media feud with a novelty shop in Brooklyn after sharing her shopping experience. Kelly Clarkson claims that she was treated rudely by an employee, comparing the experience to the famous boutique scene in Pretty Woman. Kelly Clarkson claimed that she was looked at as if she could not afford the item, and that item in question is Molly, a $15,000 singing and dancing mechanical bird automaton that attaches to the wall. Clarkson stated there was a price tag next to it, and that the clerk told her it wasn't for sale. Now, people are split between Kelly Clarkson's point and the small locally owned business that is getting attacked online by people who are siding with Clarkson. Kelly then shared a statement that said, "I love small businesses and know that they are important, and I always support them. But you don't get a free pass to treat people less than in your store just because you are a small business. It's not that hard to be kind." We'll see what else happens with that story. And if you want your carved pumpkin to last as long as possible, be sure to scrape and discard as much of the pumpkin guts as possible, because the cleaner and drier the pumpkin interior, the slower the rotting process. Then you clean it with peppermint dish soap, okay?

0: peppermint dish soap. You spray some of that on the inside of your pumpkin, and with peppermint being an antifungal, it's said to significantly extend the life of your carved pumpkin. It went viral, and we spiraled it here on Z107.1.
1: Region schools will be joining millions of people around the world taking part in the Great Shakeout Earthquake Drill Thursday. Monica Nelson has more.
2: Participants will practice drop, cover, and hold on when the emergency alert system activates at 10:15 a.m. in local time zones. Officials say the drill is designed to help people practice what to do if a real earthquake strikes, which can happen at any time without warning. The exercise also encourages people to review emergency communication plans and learn evacuation routes in areas at risk for tsunamis. I'm Monica Nelson.
1: In central Indiana, a city near Indianapolis has landed on Smart Assets list of America's new boom towns. The analysis looked at more than 400 cities with populations of at least 65,000 and ranked them based on five-year changes in economic output, housing units, and labor force size, then categorized the top 75 highest scoring cities as boom towns. Noblesville, Indiana was ranked number 55. In Crown Point, the community is invited to a meeting regarding the city's comprehensive safety action plan tonight at 6 p.m. at Crown Point City Hall. Crown Point says it received a federal grant to develop the plan, expected to be complete next summer, and the safety action plan is meant to help establish a safer road network for everyone using Crown Point streets. For the Region News Team, I'm Mike Bonaventura. For Northwest Indiana, 20% chance of showers this afternoon, partly sunny otherwise, a high near 65, winds out of the north-northeast around 10 miles per hour, gusting at 15. Tonight, a 20% chance of rain, especially in the overnight, mostly cloudy, low 56, a chance of rain tomorrow with a high near 61. Rain and thunderstorms Thursday night with a low of 52.

0: These scammers are getting so creative, I'm actually impressed by the new ways they've come up with to trick gullible ol' me. This new scam nearly worked because it was that believable. So here's to making you prepared. Coming up next in 8 minutes on Z107.1.
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0: School's summer camp programs. It's this Saturday from 9 till 3 at Westville School at 207 East Valparaiso Street in Westville. Enter through door 2. Google Not Your Grandma's Style Quilting.
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0: Approximately 2/3 of Americans have an active library card. And if you use a local library, you could be the next victim of a very convincing phishing scam. Hey, it's Katie Day, and either my library card got hacked, or this is a very good scam. I got an email from a library in New York, where I used to go rather often back when I lived in New York. And this email said, 3 books were auto-renewed assigned to my card number and information. Due date is now set for sometime in November, which is a problem because 1, I do not live in New York, and obviously haven't for years, and 2, I definitely won't be back by November to return said books that I never checked out. So I follow my gut, and it's a good old phishing scam. The Library Network is warning patrons about scammers posing as the network to trick them into clicking these phishing links. So if something doesn't seem right, always call the original source. And remember, the chances of someone stealing your library card are slim, but never zero.
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2: President Trump is stumping in two states this afternoon. He'll be in Bullhead City, Arizona for a rally where Congressman Andy Biggs, the Republican nominee in the state's governor's race, will also be speaking. Trump will then head to Montana for a second rally with congressional candidate Aaron Flint. Trump's midterm blitz will continue with future stops planned in Kentucky, Kansas, and North Carolina. Pope Leo was walking and eating regularly after having a cancerous growth removed from his lung yesterday. The 71-year-old pontiff's blood tests and chest x-ray came back normal, the doctor said. The Vatican has not provided any information on the size of the tumor or if it had spread. Leo is still set to travel to South America next month. And inflation is up. Today, the consumer price index for September came out, and it rose to a 12-month rate of 3.7%. Wall Street analysts had expected it to come in at 3.6%. I'm Chris Caraggio.
3: Governor Mike Braun is encouraging Hoosiers to apply for aid from FEMA before the October 25th deadline. He says the Indiana Department of Homeland Security will lead the transition from state-funded hotel stays to rental homes and other housing arrangements for people who are still displaced by severe weather and flooding that happened in August. There are roughly 200 residents who are still in Indiana's emergency shelter program since the storms. A federal major disaster declaration was approved in August for 21 counties in Indiana. In Indianapolis, nearly 100 high school marching bands from the Hoosier State and several other states are preparing to compete at Lucas Oil Stadium this weekend. The Bands of America Indianapolis Super Regional Championship takes place Friday and Saturday. Competition begins each morning after gates open at 6:30 a.m. Championship finals are scheduled for Saturday evening. For the Region News Team, I'm Mike Bonaventura.
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3: For Northwest Indiana, slight chance of showers this afternoon will hit a high of 65. Tonight, mostly cloudy, a slight chance of rain, low in the middle 50s. For tomorrow, a chance of rain with a high of 61. We'll have rain Thursday evening into Thursday night with a low of 52. Friday, breezy to start the day, a chance of rain, then more rain likely with a high of 54. Z-10-

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0: try something for the first time and it's a little scary, but then it ends up going better than you expected, we want to hear what that experience was for you. 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It's Katie, and we're going to check in with your answers throughout this hour. But first, are manners overrated? 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

Will artificial intelligence one day take over the world? I sure hope not. It's Katie on Z1071. Just in case, though, you might want to be proactive and treat these chatbots kindly, despite what the creator of ChatGPT has to say. 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

0: Our parents taught us to say please and thank you, but that standard of kindness should be avoided when it comes to artificial intelligence. Hey, it's Katie Day, and according to the CEO, founder of OpenAI, Sam Altman, he said that when you tell your AI chatbot these sweet nothings of please and thank you, it's costing his company tens of millions of dollars in electricity costs. So I guess skip out on the manners? No, thank you. If there's an AI uprising one day, I want my chatbot to know that I was one of the good ones.
1: Pope Leo is up and about after yesterday's surgery to remove a cancerous spot on his lung. The Vatican reports he is eating normally and walking around his hospital room. Dr. Samuel Gurevich is a pulmonologist at Cleveland Clinic and says the 71-year-old Pope is blessed that the spot on his lung was detected early.
2: By the time if these spots happen to grow and they're cancer and they give you symptoms, they're usually pretty far along and much harder to treat. Benign things usually don't grow, and so if a spot doesn't change over a period of time, you know, we usually leave it alone.
1: In Hebron, it's the 26th year of the Hebron Haunted House, and this year's theme is the abandoned school, what lurks within the hallways, as 8th grade teacher Dan Pastrick explains.
3: This year we've kept it very closed off and said, no, you're going to find out when you get there, and you got to find out what has survived and what lurks in the hallways of the abandoned school. So we've not really given any hints away as to what they're going to see this year.
1: Pastrick says all proceeds help families in town.
3: Over really about the last 15 years, we've raised almost $200,000, and every Christmas time we go up to Walmart and Meijer and Valpo and we buy Christmas gifts for families in need.
1: Hebron Haunted House runs October 23rd and 24th from 7 to 10 p.m. and they have a special less scary kids presentation October 24th from 2 to 4 p.m. at the school building, 307 South Main Street. Maybe a first for a downtown, but Palatine, Illinois officials are banning smoking on public sidewalks. Puffing cigarettes will also be prohibited in parts of the village's downtown rights of way. The ban also covers public parking lots. Palatine has created a designated smoking area in a pavilion near a parking lot in the downtown area. Violators are subject to a $200 fine. For the Region News Team, I'm Mike Bonaventura. For Northwest Indiana, 20% chance of showers this afternoon. Partly sunny otherwise, a high near 65. Winds out of the north-northeast around 10 miles per hour, gusting at 15. Tonight, a 20% chance of rain, especially in the overnight. Mostly cloudy, low 56. A chance of rain tomorrow with a high near 61. Rain and thunderstorms Thursday night with a low of 52.

0: That one is still a popular one at weddings. Alex Warren, Ordinary on Z1071. It was also Song of the Summer back in 2025. Right now on Facebook, though, we got our question of the day. We want to hear from you. Tell us something that ended up being even better than expected. We're going to check in with your answers next.
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1: NSYNC on the Regions playlist. It's Z107.1. I'm Katie Day. And the question of the day is up on Facebook. Feel free to join the conversation there. Today's question is, tell me something that ended up being even better than expected. We got tons of answers coming in, starting with Mandy in Hebron, who said she took a solo vacation once, and it was so amazing that she does it all the time now. Sometimes you just need a vacation from everything. And as Scotty McCreary said, a little bit of you time. Tell me something that ended up being even better than expected. Greg in Valparaiso did the Blue Ridge Parkway. He heard how scenic it was, and it was so much more beautiful than he could imagine. And Kevin in Valparaiso said he and his wife went to Boston last year. They did some whale watching, and they were out for about 45 minutes, didn't see anything, until finally two humpbacks were spotted. And he said finally seeing these huge, majestic creatures in their natural habitat was just breathtaking and more than worth it. Let us know something that ended up being even better than expected. That's on Facebook at Z107.
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2: As the midterm elections draw closer, President Trump is making campaign stops in two states today. He will be in Bullhead City, Arizona, for a rally where Congressman Andy Biggs, the Republican nominee in the state's governor's race, will also be speaking. Trump will then head to Montana for a second rally with congressional candidate Aaron Flint. The president's midterm blitz will continue with future stops planned in Kentucky, Kansas, and North Carolina. A shift in the jet stream is contributing to a massive flood risk for the central U.S. today. Forecasters say the upper-level winds are funneling moisture from Hurricane Simon off Mexico's western coast to the southern plains and Midwest. That's causing torrential rain of 1 to 2 inches per hour to fall, affecting up to 35 million people from Texas to West Virginia. The heaviest rainfall is predicted for central Oklahoma, where there's a high risk of flash flooding. And Game 3 of the NLCS will be played tonight in Los Angeles. The Dodgers are trailing the Brewers 2-0. I'm Chris Caraggio.
3: Indiana Governor Mike Braun announced the next phase of the August disaster recovery, a housing strategy for displaced Hoosiers from the severe weather and flooding. Braun said at his direction, the Indiana Department of Homeland Security is advancing a coordinated housing strategy focused on transitioning disaster survivors from the existing state hotel voucher program into appropriate sheltering and longer-term living solutions. During a storm recovery update Tuesday, Braun also stressed the FEMA deadline is coming up this month.
4: This is important. If you still have issues, the deadline for FEMA is approaching October 25th.
3: FEMA officials will be available to provide in-person assistance and answer questions in Lake County today at Calumet College of St. Joseph until 5 p.m. Central and at the LaPorte County Public Library in LaPorte today until 4 p.m. Additional opportunities are scheduled in the region over the next several days. We've shared more details at the Region News Team Facebook page. Chicago Bears quarterback Caleb Williams is taking another step towards returning from a hamstring injury. He was listed as a full participant for the team's walkthrough practice today after missing the last three games with a hamstring injury. The team is hoping to get back on track with Williams under center this week against the Atlanta Falcons. For the Region News Team, I'm Mike Bonaventura.
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3: For Northwest Indiana, slight chance of showers this afternoon will hit a high of 65. Tonight, mostly cloudy, a slight chance of rain, low in the middle 50s. For tomorrow, a chance of rain with a high of 61. We'll have rain Thursday evening into Thursday night with a low of 52. Friday, breezy to start the day, a chance of rain, then more rain likely with a high of 54.

0: Back to the 90s with the Bodines on the playlist, Z107. Happy Wednesday. Happy hump day. Halfway through the work week on the downward slide now towards the weekend. And definitely been feeling like summer the last couple of days. Maybe that's why the mosquitoes have still been around. I got bit again. I have no idea where the mosquito was, when it got me, but man, thought those were going to be gone. Maybe now that we get the cooler temperatures around in here. Although we do have some rain in our forecast over the next few days. A few scattered showers early today, but now we'll be dry until late tonight. Looks like overnight, early tomorrow morning, and 100% chance of rain tomorrow. So I don't think we're going to get out of this one. That's all right. One rain day every once in a while isn't so bad. Leaves are changing colors and feeling more like October. Gwen Stefani, Clean Bandit, and how about a Halloween classic from Michael Jackson on the way before 3:30. 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

0: I'd rather be.
1: Clean Bandit on the playlist, Z107. Would You Rather Wednesday. Find us over on our Facebook page today. Would you rather get lost in a corn maze for hours or spend the night in a haunted house? I definitely wouldn't be sleeping there. Eventually, someone's going to find you in the corn maze, right? I'm going with the corn maze. Would you rather get lost in a corn maze for hours or spend the night in a haunted house?

and grisly ghouls from every tomb are closing in to seal your doom. And though you fight to stay alive, your body

0: Pope Leo is up and about after yesterday's surgery to remove a cancerous spot on his lung. The Vatican reports he is eating normally and walking around his hospital room. Dr. Samuel Gurevich is a pulmonologist at Cleveland Clinic and says the 71-year-old Pope is blessed that the spot on his lung was detected early.
1: By the time if these spots happen to grow and they're cancer and they give you symptoms, they're usually pretty far along and much harder to treat. Benign things usually don't grow, and so if a spot doesn't change over a period of time, you know, we usually leave it alone.
0: In Hebron, it's the 26th year of the Hebron Haunted House, and this year's theme is the abandoned school, what lurks within the hallways, as 8th grade teacher Dan Pastrick explains.
2: This year we've kept it very closed off and said, no, you're going to find out when you get there, and you got to find out what has survived and what lurks in the hallways of the abandoned school. So we've not really given any hints away as to what they're going to see this year.
0: Pastrick says all proceeds help families in town.
2: Over really about the last 15 years, we've raised almost $200,000, and every Christmas time we go up to Walmart and Meijer and Valpo and we buy Christmas gifts for families in need.
0: Hebron Haunted House runs October 23rd and 24th from 7 to 10 p.m. and they have a special less scary kids presentation October 24th from 2 to 4 p.m. at the school building, 307 South Main Street. Maybe a first for a downtown, but Palatine, Illinois officials are banning smoking on public sidewalks. Puffing cigarettes will also be prohibited in parts of the village's downtown rights of way. The ban also covers public parking lots. Palatine has created a designated smoking area in a pavilion near a parking lot in the downtown area. Violators are subject to a $200 fine. For the Region News Team, I'm Mike Bonaventura.
3: Alicia, to some of the region traffic update. We still have slow traffic on the eastbound side of 8094, although that stalled vehicle near Broadway has been pushed off outside of the lanes of travel. So traffic picking up again, but still slow moving. And then we have a crash reported southbound I-65 south of Remington near the second 231 exit that is shutting down southbound I-65. So you definitely want to avoid continuing heading south on I-65 and exit at one of the first 231 exits there in Remington. 219-405-7743 is our hotline. Alicia Tassone with the region traffic update.
0: For Northwest Indiana, 20% chance of showers this afternoon. Partly sunny otherwise, a high near 65. Winds out of the north-northeast around 10 miles per hour, gusting at 15. Tonight, a 20% chance of rain, especially in the overnight. Mostly cloudy, low 56. A chance of rain tomorrow with a high near 61. Rain and thunderstorms Thursday night with a low 52.

0: 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I cannot tell you how many times I have watched the video. She is so cute. Adoptable from the Porter County Animal Shelter and so sweet. She's just looking for some love, a loving family. She's good with other dogs. She's good with kids. She just seems like the perfect pup. Let's get Araya her forever home from the Porter County Animal Shelter. 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

Back-to-back some days, Mariah Carey and Sugar Ray on the playlist, Z107. It's Alicia with you till 7. Spoiler alert, if you don't want to know what happened on Dancing with the Stars last night and who got eliminated, turn down the radio for the next 15 seconds. I'm sad. Guillermo got eliminated from Dancing with the Stars. I understand they couldn't go much longer and justify keeping him on and sending other people home, but he was just so fun to watch every week. I'm going to miss that. It's Adele on the playlist. Region News Update, news, traffic, weather for Northwest Indiana coming up at 4.

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2: President Trump is stumping in two states today as the midterm elections are now just less than 3 weeks away. He'll be in Bullhead City, Arizona for a rally where Congressman Andy Biggs, the Republican nominee in the state's governor's race, will also be speaking. Trump then heads to Montana for a second rally with congressional candidate Aaron Flint. Trump's midterm blitz will continue with future stops planned in Kentucky, Kansas, and North Carolina. Cornell University faculty members have started discussing a no-confidence resolution criticizing Cornell's response to sexual violence. About 150 faculty members are reportedly in favor of the resolution, which comes after a group of male students were accused last month of raping a woman at a fraternity house back in 2024. A formal vote on the resolution is set to take place later this month. And a watchdog group is demanding an investigation into newly appointed White House Press Secretary Katie Zachariah. The Campaign for Accountability has filed a complaint with the California State Bar Association demanding a probe into her claims that she's an attorney. I'm Chris Caraggio.
3: Indiana Governor Mike Braun announced the next phase of the August disaster recovery, a housing strategy for displaced Hoosiers from the severe weather and flooding. Braun said at his direction, the Indiana Department of Homeland Security is advancing a coordinated housing strategy focused on transitioning disaster survivors from the existing state hotel voucher program into appropriate sheltering and longer-term living solutions. During a storm recovery update Tuesday, Braun also stressed the FEMA deadline is coming up this month.
4: This is important. If you still have issues, the deadline for FEMA is approaching October 25th.
3: FEMA officials will be available to provide in-person assistance and answer questions in Lake County today at Calumet College of St. Joseph until 5 p.m. Central and at the LaPorte County Public Library in LaPorte today until 4 p.m. Additional opportunities are scheduled in the region over the next several days. We've shared more details at the Region News Team Facebook page. Chicago Bears quarterback Caleb Williams is taking another step towards returning from a hamstring injury. He was listed as a full participant for the team's walkthrough practice today after missing the last three games with a hamstring injury. The team is hoping to get back on track with Williams under center this week against the Atlanta Falcons. For the Region News Team, I'm Mike Bonaventura.

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1: Taking a look at the region roads, you want to avoid southbound I-65 in the Remington area as the road is shut down southbound at mile marker 195 due to a crash. Traffic is exiting at exits 205 and 201. It is very backed up there approaching 201. Route 24 exit and traffic headed east on 231 is very jammed in both directions. So you want to avoid southbound I-65 there down in Jasper County in the Remington area. We've got delays along westbound 8094 through the I-65 corridor as usual, and then through the Klein Avenue stretch as well. And then eastbound delays start right around Kennedy Avenue and continue all the way over towards I-65. We are looking good along the toll road in I-94. No major slowdowns right now. US 30 just that typical volume through the Dyer, Schererville, and Merrillville areas. Light to light and usual backups there. We've got slowdowns again today on Indianapolis Boulevard. It looks like maybe either the road work or traffic signal, whatever's going on at 173rd north of 8094, is still holding things up there along Indianapolis Boulevard. Southbound Klein, ongoing road work from Chicago Avenue down to 15th Avenue. If you have a traffic tip, our hotline is 219-405-7743. Only call when safe to do so. Alicia Tassone, Region News Team Traffic.
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2: For Northwest Indiana, slight chance of showers this afternoon. Will hit a high of 65. Tonight, mostly cloudy, a slight chance of rain, low in the middle 50s. For tomorrow, a chance of rain with a high of 61. We'll have rain Thursday evening into Thursday night with a low of 52. Friday, breezy to start the day, a chance of rain, then more rain likely with a high of 54.

0: Nina 99 Red Balloons on the playlist Z107. Halfway to your retro weekend that kicks off Friday at 5 p.m. here on the Z. It's Alicia hanging with you through the rest of your workday. Thanks so much for letting us be a part of your Wednesday today. Halloween is 17 days away, and only one third of people apparently actually like to be frightened, according to research from Purdue University. Despite the popularity of scary movies and haunted houses, two-thirds of those surveyed either don't like being scared or have an it-depends attitude. They say it's not that people want to experience fear, though. It's the feeling of relief afterwards or the adrenaline rush of the fear. Yeah, I could do without it. I mean, I get scared when somebody just opens the door to the room I'm in. If I'm not expecting anyone to come in and the doorknob and the door opens up, that would make me jump every time. Even if I know you're coming, it still makes me jump.
1: Stuck in traffic on the Borman, backup on Dickey Road, construction on the toll road.
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657-429 here on your Wednesday afternoon. We've got your forecast details and a check on the roads coming up. You want to avoid southbound 65 in Remington due to a crash on the way. On our Facebook at Z107-1FM, would you rather Wednesday? Would you rather get lost in a corn maze for hours or spend the night in a haunted house? Most people go with the corn maze. You can answer on our Facebook. Here's Miley on the Z. We were good.

0: In Valparaiso, the Mac Foundation is hosting Mactoberfest Saturday and Sunday, October 17th and 18th, on the Mac campus. Director of Development, Carl Kurek.
1: It's going to have some live music, German bands, and even some other like more modern music, German food and beer, but also some local food favorites and domestic beers. We're going to have a root beer stand, raffles, steinholen contests, but then also, since the MAC is a training center for first responders, we're going to have kids' obstacle course, some outdoor games, and then touch a truck activities going on with emergency vehicles and even a helicopter landing both days.
0: First responders will have live demonstrations both days, too.
1: So that includes a sprinkler burn, a car fire, vehicle extrication, and canine activities. But all those are included. You could watch all the activities. You could stay all day. You can eat and drink and dance as much as you want and play the games, all for the $5, which is basically a donation to the MAC Foundation.
0: The event runs noon to 7 p.m. Saturday and noon to 5 Sunday. The MAC campus is located at 4203 Montdale Park Drive in Valparaiso. The CEO of automaker Stellantis says American consumers eventually will embrace electric vehicles. Jennifer Kuiper with more.
2: Stellantis CEO Antonio Filosa says he truly believes EVs will take hold in the U.S. despite just 7% of auto sales in the country being EVs now. Speaking in Paris, Filosa says EV sales in the United States has been a bubble driven by regulation, and consumers have shown they still prefer other powertrains after the government chose to end incentives. He says Stellantis will draw from lessons learned in Europe for the North American market. I'm Jennifer Kuiper.
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3: Checking in again on the roads, you still want to avoid southbound I-65 in Remington, where we have all lanes shut down at mile marker 195, so you want to exit at 201 or even before, because traffic is pretty stacked up from exit 201 there if you're traveling southbound I-65. And then on 231 going south, also going east from that exit and continuing towards the Wolcott area, again, lots of slowdowns in the area, northbound gapers as well, so you want to avoid that area of I-65 in Remington. We've also got slowdowns on 8094 eastbound, starting around Klein Avenue, continuing towards I-65, westbound running along smoothly. Be careful on the eastbound side of the Tri-State past Halsted Street, where we now have a crash that is stacking things up all the way back onto I-80. Southbound side of Klein Avenue hitting the brakes from north of the Toll Road down towards 15th Avenue. Indianapolis Boulevard, again, north of 8094 at 173rd. Traffic is backed up there. If that signal is out, make sure you treat that as an all-way stop. If you see a traffic trouble spot, let us know on our hotline at 219-405-7743 when safe to do so. Alicia Tassone, Region News Team Traffic.
0: For Northwest Indiana, mostly cloudy, a slight chance of showers tonight, low of 56. For tomorrow, we'll have showers and a high of 61. Thursday night, showers diminishing a bit with a low of 53. Friday, we'll start our day with a 40% chance of showers, then a greater chance of showers as the afternoon wears on, a high 55. Friday night, showers likely, breezy, low 42.

0: Taylor Swift's on the playlist, Z107. This is another one of those why stories. Who even came up with this? Wingstop is getting into the spooky Halloween spirit and taking the sweet and sour trend to a whole new level with their new Wicked Punch chicken wings. Coated in a Sour Patch Kids-inspired glaze and topped with pieces of Sour Patch Kids. The limited edition flavor features a sour than sweet red berry glaze combined with crunchy bits of Sour Patch Kids. That just sounds so bizarre. The Wicked Punch Wings will be available to Club Wingstop members through the chain's app and website starting October 23rd, next week Friday. And a general limited time release in case for some reason you want to try those, running from October 27th through November 5th.
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0: Alicia DeSalle with a region traffic update. Indiana State Police reporting that both southbound and now northbound lanes of I-65 are shut down near mile marker 195 in the Remington area. Crash that exit involving multiple vehicles and reconstruction will be taking place. So if you're traveling southbound, you'll want to exit at the latest at exit 205 or maybe even in the Rensselaer area at 215. And if you're traveling northbound, you want to exit at 193 or before on the northbound side of I-65. 219-405-7743 is our hotline. Alicia DeSalle with the region traffic update.
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0: 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We always post a bunch of fun topics we talk about during our shows. I want you to name a candy that starts with the first letter of your first name. My first name obviously starts with an A, and there aren't too many options. Almond Joy and Airheads are the only things that I can think of. What comes to mind for you? Name a candy that starts with the first letter of your first name.
1: Yeah, maybe I'm gonna get a little anxious. Maybe I'm gonna get a little shy. 'Cause everybody's trying to be famous, and I'm just trying to

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2: President Trump is trying to boost the GOP in the final weeks before the midterms.
3: So we're going to elect a strong Republican majority in the House and Senate, and I think we have a really good chance.
2: Today, Trump told a crowd in Bullhead City, Arizona, to back Republican nominee for governor, Congressman Andy Biggs. Trump said that Biggs and other Arizona Republicans fought with him, and they need to win in November. Biggs is looking to unseat incumbent Democrat Katie Hobbs, who Trump called a dumb person. There's a massive flood risk for the central U.S. today after a shift in the jet stream. Forecasters say the upper-level winds are funneling moisture from Hurricane Simon off Mexico's western coast to the southern plains and Midwest. That's causing torrential rains of 1 to 2 inches an hour, affecting up to 35 million people from Texas to West Virginia. The heaviest rainfall is predicted for central Oklahoma, where there's a high risk of flash flooding. I'm Chris Caraggio.
4: In Gary, the city says, in partnership with the Northwest Indiana RDA and contractor McDonough Demolition, it is moving forward with the teardown of the Genesis Convention Center and former Gordon's Department Store complex, an initiative that also establishes the timeline for a second phase of demolitions that includes the long-abandoned City Methodist Church and St. Mary's Hospital. Officials said the city church historical marker will be preserved and relocated. Mayor Eddie Melton said in a release, "We honor our history and the generations of memories made here, but real revitalization requires courage and decisive action. By removing these barriers, we are protecting downtown and public safety and making room for new housing, local businesses, and modern civic spaces." The city said these downtown projects complement Gary's wider regional momentum, including the future Lake County Convention Center adjacent to Hard Rock Casino, Northern Indiana, on the I-80 corridor.

0: Indianapolis, nearly 100 high school marching bands from the Hoosier State and several other states are preparing to compete at Lucas Oil Stadium this weekend. The Bands of America Indianapolis Super Regional Championship takes place Friday and Saturday. Competition begins each morning after gates open at 6:30 a.m. Championship finals are scheduled for Saturday evening. For the Region News team, I'm Mike Bonaventura.
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2: Checking in again on the roads for your ride home. You want to avoid I-65 in the Remington area with both directions, southbound and northbound, shut down due to crash reconstruction now at mile marker 193. So if you're traveling coming southbound, you will want to exit at 205, or in Rensselaer. Traffic is very, very backed up there along southbound 65, as well as northbound. Might be backed up even further. You'll want to exit at the latest at exit 193. It's backed up past exit 188, so you definitely want to exit before you get there into the Remington area. If you're traveling either direction of I-65, US 231, very jammed from Brookston up to Wolcott, and then also US 231 from Remington up towards the Rensselaer area as well. And you want to exit, again, I-65, both northbound and southbound before you get into the Remington area due to a crash. 8094 is running along pretty smoothly right now. No major delays over on the Illinois side. We do have another crash eastbound just past Halstead Street on the tri-state, and that is stacking things up there. So you want to avoid that area eastbound on I-80, as well as on the tri-state south, merging on there, really jammed up. Southbound side of Klein through the work zone from north of the toll road down to 15th Avenue, hitting the brakes. And then we also have a crash, it looks like, at the intersection of Calumet and 45th in Hammond. Traffic is backed up from either direction. Also, tipster letting us know that the traffic signals on Broadway and 68th Place are out. Make sure you treat that as an always stop. 219-405-7743 is our hotline. Only call when safe to do so. Alicia Tassone, Region News Team Traffic.
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0: For Northwest Indiana, mostly cloudy, a 20% chance of showers later with a low of 46, an 80% chance of showers tomorrow with a high only of 61. Thursday night, a 70% chance of showers, low in the low 50s. And Friday will start with a 40% chance of showers, then a 90% chance of showers later Friday, high 55, low 42.

0: Elton John on the playlist, Z107. 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Check Wednesday off the work week list. It's Alicia hanging with you till 7. We've got three amazing 50-50 Friday deals this Friday morning that are going to go up for purchase at 9 a.m. at Z107.1FM.com. 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
2: Traffic update, continue to avoid both north and southbound I-65 in the Remington area near mile marker 193 with an earlier crash. Reconstruction going to be going on, could be the rest of the night that both north and southbound are closed. So please avoid exit in Rensselaer or in the first Remington exit 205 if you're coming southbound, and then northbound exit at exit 188. 219-405-7743 is our hotline. Alicia Tassone with the region traffic update.
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Pink on the playlist Z107. Well, we sure made that quick switch from the summer-like weather we had the last couple of days back to straight fall today. And tomorrow and Friday going to be even cooler with rain chances, especially tomorrow. Low 60s and then mid 50s on Friday with rain. But we should clear it out nicely in time for the weekend, just a little bit on the cool side. That's okay. It's October. Got your forecast details, region news, traffic, and sports too coming up after In Excess.

0: Region schools will be joining millions of people around the world taking part in the Great Shakeout Earthquake Drill Thursday. Monica Nelson has more.
1: Participants will practice drop, cover, and hold on when the emergency alert system activates at 10:15 a.m. in local time zones. Officials say the drill is designed to help people practice what to do if a real earthquake strikes, which can happen at any time without warning. The exercise also encourages people to review emergency communication plans and learn evacuation routes in areas at risk for tsunamis. I'm Monica Nelson.
0: Governor Mike Braun is encouraging Hoosiers to apply for aid from FEMA before the October 25th deadline. He says the Indiana Department of Homeland Security will lead the transition from state-funded hotel stays to rental homes and other housing arrangements for people who are still displaced by severe weather and flooding that happened in August. There are roughly 200 residents who are still in Indiana's emergency shelter program since the storms. A federal major disaster declaration was approved in August for 21 counties in Indiana. In Munster, sidewalk improvements are planned in the northwest side of the town. The work is scheduled to begin Monday, October 19th, and continue

0: through Friday, November 20th. In a Facebook post, the town noted that this project is not part of the tornado repair effort, but instead is a separate planned improvement funded through a community development block grant, which Munster applied for before the storm. It will include Sunnyside, both sides of the street, Beverly Place, and Beacon Place. For the Region News team, I'm Mike Bonaventura.
1: Continue to avoid I-65 in either direction, north and southbound in the Remington area at mile marker 193. That is where a crash occurred earlier and is being reconstructed there. It could be closed for the rest of the evening. So if you're traveling southbound, you want to exit at exit 205 or in Rensselaer. And if you're traveling northbound, you want to exit at Route 18, that's exit 188, and traffic is very jammed up there, taking 18 over to US 231 and 231 up through the Wolcott area, just crawling along. So if you can avoid the area completely, maybe even get off in Lafayette and tell somebody if you know they're coming up northbound on I-65 there to avoid getting caught in all of that backup. Avoid I-65 in either direction in Remington. Everything looking good along I-65, everything looking good along 8094, no major slowdowns, I-94 and the toll road, southbound Klein. Watch out for the heavy traffic. Still stop and go from Chicago Avenue to 15th Avenue with road work. Traffic still backed up Indianapolis Boulevard north of 8094 at 173rd. That traffic signal is out. Make sure you treat that as an always stop, out or flashing. The rest of our main roadways, just typical volume. If you see a traffic trouble spot, let us know on our hotline at 219-405-7743 when safe to do so. Alicia Tassone, Region News Team Traffic.
0: For Northwest Indiana, mostly cloudy, a slight chance of showers tonight, low of 56. For tomorrow, we'll have showers and a high of 61. Thursday night, showers diminishing a bit with a low of 53. Friday, we'll start our day with a 40% chance of showers, then a greater chance of showers as the afternoon wears on, a high 55. Friday night, showers likely, breezy, low 42.
2: Last night at the United Center, Teuvo Teravainen and Roman Kentsarov scored two goals apiece, and the Chicago Blackhawks topped the Pittsburgh Penguins 5-3 in Connor Bedard's first game of the season.
3: Just to be back out there, it's I think I said to one of you guys, it's what I live for, and it's just so much fun.
2: Patrick Kane.
4: It's nice that we won one here at home, and have a day off to feel good about it, and then try to build a little bit more on Thursday.
2: NBA preseason last night, the Indiana Pacers lost to Oklahoma City in overtime, 114-112. Tyrese Halliburton scored 24 points for Indiana. Tonight, the Chicago Bulls visit Milwaukee. And the latest from Major League Baseball, here's Matt McCoy.
5: The American League Championship Series is all even at a win each. The Rays beating the Guardians 3-1 in Game 2. Tampa Bay taking advantage of a fourth inning error by Cleveland's Jose Ramirez that led to three unearned runs. The series resumes with Game 3 in Cleveland tomorrow. The NLCS resumes tonight with the Dodgers down two games hosting the Brewers. LA slugger Shohei Ohtani battling injuries and in a prolonged slump says he will play tonight.
2: Thursday night football, the Denver Broncos host the Seattle Seahawks. The 3-2 Chicago Bears visit Atlanta on Sunday. Kickoff at noon on Fox. The Falcons are 2-3. Chicago Bears defensive end Montez Sweat has been suspended for two games without pay for violating the league's policy on performance-enhancing substances. The Indianapolis Colts will host Tennessee on Sunday. The Titans are 0-5. College football, Friday, Purdue will host Washington, kickoff at 7 p.m. on Fox. Saturday, number 5, Indiana will host number 4, Ohio State at 11 a.m. Number 2, Notre Dame visits BYU on Saturday night, kickoff at 6:30 p.m. on ABC. High school football going into Week 9. The Crown Point Bulldogs, the Wheeler Bearcats, the Griffith Panthers, North Judson, and Penn all remain undefeated. Listen Friday for the Region Sports Network Sports Report at 8:35 a.m., 12:35 p.m., and 6:35 p.m. You can follow along with the Region Sports Network at regionsports.com.

0: 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Head on over to our Facebook page today and name me a candy that starts with the first letter of your first name. I don't think A has too many options. Airheads and Almond Joy are the only things that I can think of. Tracy says Twix and Twizzlers. Cheryl going with Candy Cane. Heather says Heath Bar. Bonnie going with Butterfinger or Baby Ruth. Seth, Smarties, Skittles, Snickers. What about you? Name a candy that starts with the first letter of your first name. See what you can come up with over on our Facebook page today. Depeche Mode and the Jonas Brothers coming up on the Z. Thanks for hanging out today.
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1: We go together better than birds of a feather, you and me. 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

The Jonas Brothers on the playlist, Z107. All kinds of Halloween events, trunk or treating going on this weekend. This one's for those in Newton County, Sandy Oak Ranch on 700 North in Lake Village. They're having trick or treating from 12 to 1:30. Ranch hours from 10 a.m. to 4:30. And you can walk through the ranch, get candy, so bring your favorite treat bag, explore all of the creatures and critters, and costumes, of course, encouraged. Sandy Oak Ranch on Facebook for more details on that. That's a really cool place. It's Rihanna on the Z.

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2: Parts of the central U.S. today face massive flood risks after a shift in the jet stream. Forecasters say upper-level winds are funneling moisture from Hurricane Simon off the coast of Mexico to the southern plains and midwestern states, bringing torrential rains of 1 to 2 inches an hour, affecting up to 35 million people from Texas to West Virginia. Pope Leo's first public message since his lung cancer surgery yesterday thanks Catholics for their prayers. In a statement today, the 71-year-old pontiff asks followers to continue praying for him. The Vatican says Leo's recovery is progressing normally. The attorneys general of several states are taking legal action now against the creators of ChatGPT, claiming the AI device pushes children toward dangerous behavior.

0: States are suing OpenAI for what they call misleading families about parental safeguards. The multi-state lawsuit alleges ChatGPT coached minors to harm themselves and others, despite promises from the company to protect young people. I'm Scott Carr.
1: In Michigan City, Indiana death row inmate Jeffrey Weisheit wants his execution delayed from November 5th to November 19th. He is asking the Indiana Supreme Court to move the date so experts can analyze brain scans that his attorneys believe would give Governor Mike Braun more understanding of his impairments. Weisheit is scheduled to be put to death in November for the 2010 murders of two children ages 8 and 5 in a fire at their home in Evansville. He was convicted in 2013, but his attorneys say evidence of his brain injuries, mental illness, and childhood trauma were not either adequately developed or presented during his trial and appeals. Governor Mike Braun is encouraging Hoosiers to apply for aid from FEMA before the October 25th deadline. He says the Indiana Department of Homeland Security will lead the transition from state-funded hotel stays to rental homes and other housing arrangements for people who are still displaced by severe weather and flooding that happened in August. There are roughly 200 residents who are still in Indiana's emergency shelter program since the storms. A federal major disaster declaration was approved in August for 21 counties in Indiana. For the Region News Team, I'm Mike Bonaventura.
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3: Checking in again on the roads, you want to continue to avoid I-65 both north and southbound in the Remington area near mile marker 193 for the remainder of the night as crash reconstruction continues to take place there. You'll want to exit at exit 205 or the Rensselaer exit. If you're traveling southbound, US 231 is all jammed up into the Remington area headed south there. And then also if you're traveling northbound, you will want to exit at exit 188. Traffic is backed up past that exit, but that is definitely the furthest you want to go. Traffic is just stopped all the way up to where it's closed at mile marker 193, and then US 231, traffic being diverted there is just solid all the way up into Wolcott. So definitely avoid I-65 and those surrounding roadways 231 and 24 if you can in that area from the earlier crash. North and southbound 65 remain shut down for the rest of the evening. Southbound side of Klein Avenue, still some roadwork slowdowns between the toll road and 15th Avenue. The rest of our roadways running along pretty smoothly. No major slowdowns. If you see a traffic trouble spot, let us know on our hotline at 219-405-7743 when safe to do so. Alicia Tassone, Region News Team Traffic.
1: For Northwest Indiana, 20% chance of showers, mostly cloudy tonight, low around 56. Winds out of the north-northeast about 5 to 10 miles per hour, gusting at 15. For tomorrow, showers likely. A thunderstorm is possible in the afternoon, high 61, east-southeasterly winds gusting at 15 miles per hour. Showers likely, possibly a thunderstorm, Thursday night, low 53. Z-10-

0: Go-Go's on the playlist. Z107. Alicia hanging with you till 7 here on your Wednesday evening. Already getting dark out. I definitely sit a lot here at work. I try to get up every once in a while and, you know, take a walk around or at least move the legs. But sometimes, you know, you get into the groove and you don't get up and move all that often. Sitting for long periods of time has become common for many. But health officials say it puts people at risk for type 2 diabetes and osteoporosis, increased risk. A Mount Sinai hospital in New York City suggests using 5-minute breaks to walk around, have meetings while walking instead of sitting, and take the stairs instead of the elevator. That's not an option here. No stairs, no elevator. I definitely need to take those 5-minute breaks, though, to walk around. Every once in a while during the day, I'll see Scott Rosenberg walk past, and then a couple minutes later, he walks past again. He's taking his laps around the building. Maybe I should start to do that, too.
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Grande and The Weeknd on the playlist to Z107. I've got a pair of shoes on today that aren't the best to wear when it's cold outside. They're just not very sturdy, you know? So they're probably going to go back in the closet. And I just noticed that I have a hole in the shoe, one of the shoes. So I guess I'm going to have to put new shoes on the shopping list. Time to bring out the boots, though. 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

0: It's that time of year when Ravenfell Manor in Coutts comes alive. Alicia Tassone has more.
1: Ravenfell Manor, a mostly DIY yard haunt in Coutts, is back for another spooky season, and owners Carl and Brandon have a new special event this year.
2: So that special event new this year is called the Raven King Challenge, and that will be on Friday the 23rd and Saturday the 24th, the first walkthrough weekends. Walkthrough will be 7 to 10, but the Raven King Challenge will be from 7 to 9. And with that, the Raven King has been a little busy and needs some help and is asking for visitors to come meet the Raven King and join in on a scavenger hunt across the manor grounds. And who knows, once you complete the Raven King Challenge, you may earn a trinket.
1: And once again, they will be casting the spell to scare away hunger and looking to beat last year's total.
2: For every item that is on the list that we post, it will earn 2 points. And any monetary donations that are given to go towards the food drive will also earn 2 points. And then anything that is donated that's not on the list will count as 1 point. There is one item that is on our list that we received from the Pleasant Township Food Pantry. We noticed it was in all capital letters, so we decided to make that item 3 points. And just a few of the things that are in need are cleaning products, personal care products like shampoo and body soaps, paper products like Kleenex toilet paper and paper towels, cake mixes and frostings, and those are just some of the items that aren't covered by SNAP benefits. List will end up on Ravenfell Manor Facebook page and will also be on ravenfellmanor.com.
1: Ravenfell Manor is located at 715 West Alice Street in Coutts with walkthroughs the weekend of the 23rd and Halloween weekend. You can hear more at News Audio On Demand at our website. 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
1: Alicia Tassone with a region traffic reminder to still avoid I-65 southbound and northbound in the Remington area as traffic is not getting through either direction. Crash reconstruction near exit 193, and we've got traffic stacked up in either direction. If you're traveling southbound, you'll want to exit at either 205 or exit at the Rensselaer exit. And then if you're traveling northbound, you definitely want to get off at exit 188. Traffic is backed up past that exit. Alicia Tassone with the region traffic update.
0: For Northwest Indiana, mostly cloudy, a 20% chance of showers later with a low of 46, an 80% chance of showers tomorrow with a high only of 61. Thursday night, a 70% chance of showers, low in the low 50s. And Friday will start with a 40% chance of showers, then a 90% chance of showers later Friday, high 55, low 42.

Ed Sheeran on the playlist, Z107. This guy, again. His name is David Rush. He has more than 200 Guinness World Records to his name, and he teamed up with his 13-year-old niece to break another one.

0: Most paper airplanes caught in 1 minute. In his mouth. Again, everybody say it with me now. Why? He said he thought about trying to break the record a few years ago, but didn't enjoy being stabbed in the face by paper. However, he found a type of paper airplane that was more blunt at the end and broke the record by catching 20 planes. I can just imagine, though, all of the paper cuts. Catching a paper airplane with your mouth, what is wrong with you?
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It's the middle, Z107. Don't forget birthday shout-out post already up on our Facebook at Z107 FM for tomorrow, October 15th. Birthdays for tomorrow's shout-out. That is going to wrap it up for me today. It's Alicia. Thank you so much for letting us be a part of your Wednesday. Just two more days to go. Hang in there, Z107.